0: A grand overture for solo guitar by Mauro Giuliani, played there by Raffaella Smith.
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0: Tchaikovsky did not receive any sort of commission to write his beloved Serenade in C for strings. He said he wrote it out of a deep personal, quote, inner compulsion, rather than for money or for a commission. And he contrasted it with his loud 1812 overture, which had been commissioned, which he wrote quickly and without any sort of enthusiasm. And then he said, this was the piece he wrote from the heart. Here's the Netherlands Chamber Orchestra, led by David Zinman.

0: The Serenade for Strings by Tchaikovsky, a work that he said he wrote with no commission. He simply was inspired to write it. Netherlands Chamber Orchestra performing there, David Zinman conducting.
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0: A piece of music that is about water but doesn't necessarily sound like water. What would be the best known example of that? Well, probably this one, I would think. And we think of probably two things immediately when hearing this music. One would be the river after which it is named, and the other would be a certain space sequence in a very famous science fiction film. Here's Andrei Lenard and the Slovak Radio Symphony Orchestra by the beautiful Blue Danube by Johann Strauss Jr.

0: on the beautiful Blue Danube, or I should say by the beautiful Blue Danube. Let's get our prepositions correct. 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

Hello there, and welcome to Exploring Music. It's Bill McLaughlin here. Welcome to a Guitar Fest, a whole week of music for the guitar. The inspiration for this week came from a man named Ken Ackerman, who writes from Columbus, Ohio. He said, I'm responding to Bill's request for new program ideas. I would really love to hear a show dedicated to Andres Segovia. Of all the musicians I have known, no one dominated the field as he did. Almost single-handedly, he converted the guitar from a plaything to a concert instrument. Segovia was an amazing artist and an unforgettable man. Well, thanks, Ken. Segovia was an unforgettable artist. I was lucky enough to hear him three times in concerts, and I remember each concert very vividly. So we're going to be hearing a lot from guitarists this week, and most of these guitarists are actually the pupil of Andres Segovia. So let's start off by listening to the master here playing music of J.S. Bach. Here is Andres Segovia.

Isn't that wonderful? Such clarity and such musical intelligence there. Music of J.S. Bach, the Gigue from the C minor suite for lute. That was Andres Segovia playing. Segovia, born in a little town in Spain called Linares, 1893. At an early age, Segovia went to live with his uncle, Eduardo, who arranged for violin lessons, but they didn't take. The old violin teacher was kind of an old grumpy guy, very, very doctrinaire, and it didn't work for Segovia until his uncle moved him to Granada, and there Segovia came into his own. The guitar, for me, not flamenco, although that was all over Granada at that time. No, he liked the classical composer Fernando Sor and Tárrega, and he actually met Francisco Tárrega, who agreed to teach him. Unfortunately, he died before the lessons got started, and later on Segovia said, "My early musical education involved," and I'm quoting now, "the double function of professor and pupil in the same body." He's largely self-taught, and he found some ways of playing the guitar which were very different from those which he heard all around him. Let's listen to a composer born in Barcelona in 1778. That makes him 8 years younger than Beethoven and about 20 years younger than Mozart, whose work he made a variation on. This is Fernando Sor, and we're going to hear variations on a tune from Mozart's Magic Flute, "Das Klinget so herrlich." That sounds so wonderful. In the opera, they're talking about the magical sound of Papageno's bells. Let's listen now to that tune of Mozart, transfigured by Fernando Sor and played for us by Andres Segovia. Variations on a theme by Mozart.

That's charming music, isn't it? And there's a lot of Mozart left in it, even though Fernando Sor turned the tune around a little bit. It was Andres Segovia playing Variations on a Theme by Mozart, Opus 7 of Fernando Sor. But as much as Segovia loved the earlier composers, especially the music of J.S. Bach, he made many, many wonderful transcriptions of Bach's work for guitar. He also loved, of course, Fernando Sor, Tárrega, some of these earlier composers from Spain. But he really comes into his own when he meets composers of his own time. Let's hear Segovia playing now two pieces of Isaac Albéniz, who was born, let's see, 1860. These pieces were written in 1906, part of a big piece of Albéniz called Iberia. It's about his native land, about Spain. And in fact, these are about two great cities. We'll hear now Granada, followed by Sevilla.

They are charming pieces of music, beautifully played by Segovia. Granada and Sevilla of Isaac Albéniz. Let's keep the same town now, Seville, and we'll listen to Joaquin Turina's vision of Seville. Once again, Anja Segovia.

0: Well, that's a little wilder, this music of Turina about Seville, Sevillana. But I suppose he was entitled, Seville was Joaquin Turina's hometown, so I guess he's entitled to tear it up there a little. Before we go ahead, I should tell you, if you've just tuned in, that you're listening to Exploring Music, and you're listening this week to a guitar fest, the first day of which is dedicated to Andres Segovia. Drop us a line and let us know how you like this show, and suggest some more ideas. Once again, that's the reason I'm making this show this week. Ken Ackerman of Columbus, Ohio, wrote asking for a program dedicated to Segovia. 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
0: And now we're going to hear a big piece with Segovia playing with orchestra, a composition of Joaquin Rodrigo. It's called Fantasia para un Gentil Hombre, Fantasia for a Gentleman. It's based on tunes by the 17th century Spanish composer Gaspar Sanz. We hear four movements, although as I look at it, I see the first is actually two movements together, Villano e Ricercar. Ricercar is an old form. Second movement, Espanoleta. This is talking about the fanfare for the cavalry of Naples. The third movement, Danza de las Hachas, Dances of the Axes. Heard of sword dances, but here it's axes. And the finale is a canario, music from the Canary Islands, based on that old tune of Gaspar Sanz. Here's Joaquin Rodrigo's Concerto for a Gentleman, played by that very great gentleman of the guitar, Andres Segovia.

That's a marvelous recording, isn't it? The Symphony of the Air accompanying Andres Segovia, music of Joaquin Rodrigo, the Fantasia para un Gentilhombre. The clarity we just heard in that playing is remarkable, isn't it? And people asked Segovia, how do you do all of this? And he said, I use only the nails of my hand, not the fingertips. I put my nails perpendicular to the guitar strings because nails bring timbre differences and color variation and give sonorous volume to the guitar. He could play the guitar louder than most folks, which is really good if you're playing with an orchestra, because orchestras can be rather bold. It's hard to exaggerate the effect that Andres Segovia has had on guitars and guitar playing and young guitar pupils. He taught so many great pupils. I'll give you a list of some of them. Julian Bream, Charlie Bird is mostly known as American jazz player. Charo, for heaven's sakes, took lessons with him. Elliot Fisk, Christopher Parkening, John Williams, all pupils of Andres Segovia, and I'm just barely getting started with that list. He's also literally out of this world. In 1989, astronomers named the asteroid 3822. They changed it to Andres Segovia. Let's hear him play one more little piece as a sort of encore. We started with Bach. We'll hear a little bit more Bach now. Here is the Gavotte from the E major violin sonata. Once again, Andres Segovia.

0: I love the way the guitar rings there at the end, don't you? Segovia drew such a great variety of color from the guitar, and he does this in a number of ways. The older school of guitarists used to play their fingers right over the tone hole, which made a rather pretty sound, but not very loud. And you can hear Segovia sometimes in that little piece of Bach move toward that quality, sort of a veiled sound, gentle sound, and then more brilliant at the end when it's almost like trumpets playing, but it's Andres Segovia playing the guitar. All right, that's a very good start for our Guitar Fest this week. And as we go through this week, we'll be hearing more of Segovia's pupils and of composers who compose for Segovia. So thanks for joining us, and I'll see you tomorrow.
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0: That is a string symphony by a very young Felix Mendelssohn, not even a teenager when he wrote the bulk of those string symphonies. I think he wrote them between the ages of 11 and 13. So the final ones, he was just hitting his teen years. The London Festival Orchestra there, conducted by Russ Popple.
1: 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The way that they explained, what to listen for, what's the story behind, what's going on with the composer's mind. And that was so useful. So please call 888-621-6900. 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

0: Joshua Bell with the Cleveland Orchestra, Vladimir Ashkenazy conducted. The Violin Concerto No. 2 by Henrik Wieniawski.
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0: Klaus Thunemann, the man with the most musical name in all of music, Tune Man. Klaus Thunemann here plays bassoon with Sir Neville Mariner and the Academy of St. Martin in the Fields. This Andante and Hungarian Rondo by Carl Maria von Weber.

0: an Andante and Hungarian Rondo by Carl Maria von Weber, music for bassoon and orchestra. Klaus Thunemann played the bassoon with Sir Neville Mariner conducting the Academy of St. Martin in the Fields.
1: 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Pittsburgh Mayor Corey O'Connor says WQED is part of the fabric of the city, creating a record of what's great since the station began.
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0: a meeting of East and West, practically ascending into ecstasy in that music. We heard A New Day, the first movement of the violin concerto entitled The Dharma at Big Sur by John Adams. 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
0: One development that's been fascinating in classical music in the 21st century has been the explosion in emerging composers writing choral music, many of them specializing in it. This is something from a woman who's really emerged as one of my favorites, the Ukrainian-Estonian composer Galina Grigorieva. And here is her work, In Paradisium, sung by the Estonian Philharmonic Chamber Choir, led by Paul Hillier.

0: Sky by Jane Antonia Cornish, and all those piano parts played there by Vicky Chow.
1: Hello, everybody who is listening to this. I am Osmo Vanska. I am the music director of the Minnesota Orchestra. I would like to say that the pandemic has showed so well that we need classical music. 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
0: One thing I literally just realized is how most of the composers that I picked for you tonight are women. And I love that this was accidental and that something like this can happen accidentally in 2026. It's like a working demonstration of how things have changed in classical music in our time. Because even in the 20th century, women composers, when they were eminently successful, still had an issue made of the fact of their gender. And now the playing field has changed so much that you can make a 2-hour show about 21st century composers and not even realize that most of your favorites that you picked were women. So that's mighty cool. Let's hope that, unlike many things in today's world, this is at least one thing that doesn't go backwards. I am pretty much a big fanboy of Dobrynka Tabakova. I had the honor of meeting her and interviewing her once upon a time. This is her Truro Canticles.

0: One of my goals is to meet that woman someday and talk to her about the completely sui generis thing that she does. That is Clarice Jensen playing her cello, playing all the cello parts there in a piece of her own called Final. As has always been the case, Jennifer Allen helped assemble the playlist this week, mostly chosen by me. I'm Steve Seal, it's Extra.
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3: Good Tuesday morning. We'll begin with some fog. That will clear out and we'll have mostly sunny skies, a high of 76. Partly cloudy tonight, a low of 56, and mostly sunny on Wednesday with a high of 79. On QED, 89.3.

0: In This Life by Sofia Subaya Vastek, who played it on her her rescued piano. I think it was like an abandoned church or abandoned rest home or something like that, and she salvaged it and plays a lot of her pieces on it. I'm Steve Seal. You're listening to Extra Eclectic.
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0: Cellist Clarice Jensen is one of two composers that I'm playing twice on this final edition of the show, and this is a personal choice because she's one of those 21st century composers who, in my mind, really represents what classical music now has really made room for, which is performers who often write their own music and perhaps by using electronics, play it solo with, say, electronic looping or sampling or something like that. Well, here's a case where Clarice Jensen wrote a work that requires tech like that to perform, and then she handed it over to another performer who also is an expert in this sort of thing. So it's like the classical music of the future in one fell swoop here between composer and performer. So we're going to hear Maya Beiser, who's very big on this sort of thing, play her cello in this piece by Clarice Jensen, called Salt Air, Salt Earth.

0: Sky with Endless Stars by John Luther Adams. Some night music for us to take our leave now as this program sails off into the stars. 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I'm Steve Seal. 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
4: Good Tuesday morning. We'll begin with some fog. That will clear out and we'll have mostly sunny skies, a high of 76. Partly cloudy tonight, a low of 56, and mostly sunny on Wednesday with a high of 79. On QED, 89.3.

0: Matthias Baumert conducted the London Mozart Players with Symphony No. 13 by Carlos Beguer on Music Through the Night. I hope you're doing well tonight. It's really great to have your company. Stick around and we're going to hear a piano concerto from the same era as Carlos Beguer, the mid to late 1700s. This composer was a part of the Danish Golden Age, and you'll hear that piece coming up in about 10 minutes.
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0: Alberto Hemzi was a 20th century composer born in Turkey, and he dedicated his life's work to collecting and promoting the music of Sephardic Jews. 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

0: Piano Concerto by Danish composer Friedrich Kuhlau, performed by pianist Amalie Malling and the Danish Radio Symphony Orchestra under conductor Michael Schønwandt.
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3: Good Tuesday morning. We'll begin with some fog that will clear out and we'll have mostly sunny skies, a high of 76. Partly cloudy tonight, a low of 56, and mostly sunny on Wednesday with a high of 79. On QED, 89.3.

0: A Sonata for Flute and Harp by Nino Rota, performed by flutist Laurel Zucker and harpist Susan Jalas on Music Through the Night. It's really great to have your company tonight. I hope you're doing well. Stick around and we're going to listen to some Beethoven coming up. That's a performance that includes clarinetist David Schifrin. And you're going to hear some advice that he has on how to create a successful career. That's coming up in about 20 minutes.
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0: Finnish composer Jean Sibelius was as successful as they come. He was a national hero of his country because of the music that he wrote. But Sibelius still had some unrealized dreams. He trained as a violinist, but never became a successful performer. It was something that he always wanted. When he was in his 50s, he wrote in his diary that I've dreamed since I was 12 years old to be a virtuoso. Sibelius loved the violin, and that's why he wrote a lot of music for it, including this, Humoresques.

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4: Good Tuesday morning. We'll begin with some fog that will clear out and we'll have mostly sunny skies, a high of 76. Partly cloudy tonight, a low of 56, and mostly sunny on Wednesday with a high of 79. On QED, 89.3.

0: When he wrote Nocturnes, Claude Debussy was inspired by poems that included vivid and dreamlike colors. We just heard the Los Angeles Philharmonic Orchestra with conductor Esa-Pekka Salonen perform Nocturnes by Claude Debussy. I hope you're doing well tonight and enjoying the dreamlike music. I'm Jalene Kahn. It's always great to have your company. Two pianos play music by Germaine Taillefer coming up in just a minute, and then we'll hear what's called the first plotless or abstract ballet in the next 5 minutes.
1: I'm Andres Cardenas. I am the former concertmaster of the Pittsburgh Symphony and former professor of music at Carnegie Mellon University and the former music director of the Carnegie Mellon Philharmonic, and I encourage you to please give to WQED-FM. 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
0: Two waltzes by Germaine Taillefer, performed here by two pianos, Mark Clinton and Nicole Narboni.

0: Chopin's Le Sylphide Ballet had a real influence on modern ballet in the 20th century. It was the first real abstract ballet without a storyline. We heard the Berlin Radio Symphony Orchestra under conductor Heinz Fricke on Music Through the Night. Thanks for being here tonight. It's always great to have your company.
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3: Good Tuesday morning. We'll begin with some fog. That will clear out and we'll have mostly sunny skies, a high of 76. Partly cloudy tonight, a low of 56, and mostly sunny on Wednesday with a high of 79. On QED, 89.3.

0: conductor Trevor Pinnock and the English Concert with Concerto No. 7 for four violins and cello from L'Estro Armonico by Antonio Vivaldi on Music Through the Night. From strings, we'll switch to oboe at center stage with an oboe concerto by Richard Strauss coming up in about 15 minutes.
1: 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It's how we hear Suzanne Bonner and Sunday Baroque on Sunday mornings. You can hear the great sacred masterpieces with a $10 a month contribution, $120, and 10 CDs will come your way, celebrating centuries of choral music, featuring masterpieces from the Renaissance to the Romantic era. 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
0: This composer was a contemporary of Mozart's and a bit of a rival. Mozart was not a huge fan of Muzio Clementi, but Beethoven was. He held Clementi in high regard and often played his music in concert and recommended his pieces to others. Beethoven said Clementi's works were excellent for practice and truly beautiful for performance. Here's Symphony No. 2 by Muzio Clementi.

0: Seiji Ozawa conducted the Mito Chamber Orchestra. The oboist was Fumiaki Miyamoto. They played an oboe concerto in D major by Richard Strauss on Music Through the Night. I'm Jalene Kahn, and it's always nice to listen with you. Thanks a lot for being here.
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3: Good Tuesday morning. We'll begin with some fog that will clear out and we'll have mostly sunny skies, a high of 76. Partly cloudy tonight, a low of 56, and mostly sunny on Wednesday with a high of 79. On QED, 89.3.

0: Deep Summer Music by Libby Larson. She's one of America's most performed living composers. And Maren Alsop conducted the Colorado Symphony Orchestra on that recording on Music Through the Night. A Bach Brandenburg, coming up in just a minute.
1: 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You know, the way that they explained, you know, what to listen for, what's the story behind, what's going on with the composer's mind. And that was so useful. So please call 888-621-6900. 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
0: Some composers are really good at recycling, and Bach was no exception. He kept a set of concertos in his desk drawer. This was music he most likely played with his own orchestra. And he eventually took those out of the drawer and revised them. He wanted to impress a nobleman and dedicated this music to him, but he never heard back. Well, Bach had the last word. These concertos are better known today than that forgotten nobleman. Bach's Brandenburg Concerto No. 2.

0: That's Bach's Brandenburg Concerto No. 2, a great example of the Baroque period of classical music. The Oregon Bach Festival Orchestra was conducted by Helmut Rilling on Music Through the Night. Sharon Isvin plays a guitar concerto coming up in just a minute.
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0: guitarist Sharon Isbin and the New York Philharmonic with conductor Jose Sarabriere, and a guitar concerto by Heitor Villa-Lobos on Music Through the Night. I'm Jalene Kahn. Great to have you here to enjoy this music together. Thanks for listening.
1: This is the Composer's Datebook for September 29th. I'm John Burge. On today's date, in 2000, a new cello concerto with an unusual title received its premiere at the Barbican Center in London. Billed as the Crouching Tiger Concerto, this score was by the Chinese composer Tan Dun and was derived from Tan's film score for Ang Lee's mystical and magical martial arts film titled Crouching Tiger, Hidden Dragon. That score featured a prominent cello part tailor-made for cellist Yo-Yo Ma, as well as a variety of traditional Chinese instruments and a percussion battery that included a North African frame drum. The haunting score matched the film so effectively that it won an Academy Award. It was director Ang Lee who suggested that Tan Dun rework his film score into a cello concerto and even offered to put together a special film to accompany the concerto, in effect saying, "Turnabout is fair play. You composed music to fit my film, now I'll compose a film to fit your concerto." Ang Lee pulled together shots from the original film and mixed in real and imaginary scenes from New York's Chinatown and 19th century Beijing for the new film designed to accompany performance of the new concerto. Composer's Datebook is produced by APM, American Public Media, in collaboration with the American Composers Forum, reminding you that all music was once new.

Classical QED, WQED FM in Pittsburgh, WQEJ Johnstown, WXTC in Greenville, Pennsylvania. It's 59 degrees, and we have a dry road for you. The high temperature will be 74 this afternoon, gradually warmer to 83 by Thursday afternoon. Then on Friday, some rain on Friday night and Saturday possibly as well, a 40% chance of rain there. It's a great day. It is the final day of our membership campaign for the fall, and I'm hoping you'll call us at 888-621-6900. It's just you and me at this hour. I should say Dennis Brandis made his pledge yesterday. Dennis is our morning engineer. I don't see him, but he's in the engineering control room, and he called the number yesterday. He could have walked in, but he wanted to go through the regular regime and make a contribution. He's already done that on many occasions in the past. Wanted to thank Dennis, our morning engineer, and thank you for helping out. Yesterday was a spectacular day, but this morning is the closer, and we have the Manders Family Challenge with Albert Manders Family, his dad Kenneth, who taught as a professor at the University of Pittsburgh, very well known. And he is going to give the family will give $5,000 in a dollar-for-dollar match, but we have to find 40 friends by 10. So it's a lofty goal for the final day, but it is our shortest fundraising drive ever, and there are more benefits than ever before at the $60 level. You've got the discounts in Next Stop, the QED discount card, with 8 organizations providing discounts and a Joe Wose button when you stop by and pick them up. You get the discount card and the QED Plus membership passport from PBS, so you can see all the PBS programs in one convenient place, QED Plus. All of that, and then at $60, you can also pick up one of the thank you gifts, like the Carmina Burana CD, the mug with the beautiful blue, navy blue, river blue logo on it, WQED, that's at the $60 level, or the 2 CDs of George Vosburg Delights, the Trumpet Masterpieces and the Happy Workshop. The mystery CDs, why not get 3 CDs that came from the Pittsburgh Symphony Collection with a personal note? $60 and the membership in Next Stop, QED Plus, and Passport, all of that at $5 a month. 888-621-6900 in your 60 is matched dollar for dollar by the Manders Family Challenge. 888-621-6900. Here's one of the great thank you gifts offered for the first time during this short drive. It's the brand new CD from the Pittsburgh Symphony, the New World Symphony, and Carlos Simon with his 4 Black American Dances. This is the scherzo from it. $72, and you can get the new golf umbrella, $60 for the coffee mug, and $84 to get the Pittsburgh Symphony playing the New World Symphony. It was a smash hit in Europe on their tour just a couple of weeks ago. 888-621-6900.

Scherzo from the Ninth Symphony, The New World by Antonin Dvorak, and our thank you gift to you during the fundraising drive. The number to call is 888-621-6900, or you can give online at wqed.org. Manfred Honeck, Pittsburgh Symphony, a sensational hit on the tour in Europe just a couple of weeks ago. 12 minutes after 6 o'clock, final morning of our fall membership campaign, the shortest fall membership campaign ever. And you can double your pledge dollar for dollar with Dr. Kenneth Manders, University of Pittsburgh Philosophy Professor. $5,000 will be added in if we hit 40 pledges by 10 o'clock this morning. So I need you. Any pledge in any amount will do it. We also have the tickets to the concert with the Haydn Symphony, number 60. They're doing the Fledermaus Overture, Die Fledermaus with Johann Strauss. This is part of the festive feeling for Thanksgiving weekend. The concert is the 28th of the month of November, and you'll be there with a brand new pianist on the scene, Alexander Malafiev. You'll also have the chance to catch a brand new piece by Mason Bass. It's called Appalachian Air. So that's going to be really a great way of supporting the station. You get two seats on the main floor, $60. Can't beat that. And all the other benefits and rights, the privileges of being a member. The next stop discounts with our discount card and the QED Plus membership for all the access to everything Passport and everything from WQED, all sorts of special programs there. 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That's 888-621-6900. Manfred Honeck has never done the 60th Symphony by Haydn, and here it is with Simon Rattle and the City of Birmingham Symphony. You're going to be able to hear it in person at Heinz Hall on the 28th with that $60 contribution. We still have tickets to Rigoletto. You see, you waited too long on the ballet tickets. They're gone. But we have tickets to a Pittsburgh Symphony concert with the Tchaikovsky Concerto and James Ennis, November 7th, or the Barnaton Beethoven, the Second Piano Concerto, on the 23rd of October. 888-621-6900. Your 60 becomes 120 with the Manders Challenge. Hoping to hear from you right now.

60th Symphony by Franz Joseph Haydn. Simon Rattle was the conductor of the City of Birmingham Symphony Orchestra. You'll hear it in Pittsburgh at Heinz Hall for Thanksgiving weekend, the Saturday evening at 7:30, with your $60 contribution, which becomes $120, with Ken Manders helping out. And the tickets to the opera are still available on October 10th. That weekend, you get to choose which performance you'd like to go to, with Sebastian Catana as Rigoletto. That's a wonderful way to support the station. Get two great tickets. You'll get the passport access, next stop discounts, 8 of them, buttons from Joe Wose. I like the Tchaikovsky button. And you will receive the access to QED Plus. And if you don't know how to do all that, how to register for those things, we can explain it. Get in touch with me. Brian will help you. Fatima Trimble at the front desk. 888-621-6900. The Haydn Symphony that we're hearing, we can listen to a little bit of it in the background, is going to be played along with the Fledermaus Overture, the Feuerfest Polka, the Radetzky March, and a new piece by Mason Bates, plus a Tchaikovsky concerto. It sounds like a long concert, but it's really not. The Haydn Symphony is 20 minutes. 888-621-6900. It's all fun. And it's Thanksgiving weekend, so take the family, take friends from out of town. If you're celebrating the holiday alone, by all means, here's a way to be with fellow music lovers and enjoy the gorgeous holiday beginning on the 28th of November. $60, two tickets, main floor, great seats, and you're supporting the station. Now, Kenneth Manders, Dr. Manders, is going to double your pledge, so you will receive the benefit of Haydn in the early morning hours, Dvorak 2, Bach. We've got to have some of those sacred masterpieces. That set's available. We only have three of those left at 888-621-6900. The 10-CD set, it's $120, and it becomes $240 with Ken's help. Look at this. Louise has made yet another pledge. Thank you, Louise. I don't think she minds mentioning her last name, Louise Meidinger, who teaches English as a second language to students through the Allegheny Intermediate Union. And I know your students love you. She loves bringing along new people to Western Pennsylvania, meeting new families. Every year begins anew, and she's just a month into the academic year. Louise, thanks so much for getting up early, listening to Classical QED 89.3, and supporting the station during every fundraising drive. It's marvelous. So your pledge will be doubled. We're trying to find 40 to pull in the full $5,000 from Dr. Manders. Who's Dr. Manders? He taught at Pitt in the philosophy department. He went to the University of California at Berkeley. And he and his wife, Weya, the two of them are arts mavens. They support QED, they support the symphony, they support, well, they were big supporters of Civic Light Opera. I know I saw them at some shows there. But Ken taught philosophy at Pitt, had an appointment in history and philosophy of science. Amazing guy. His publications include the Euclidean diagram and diagram-based geometric practice, domain extension and the philosophy of mathematics. He published that in the Journal of Philosophy a few years ago. You can look up all his vitae online. Dr. Manders, thank you for offering an additional contribution on top of the contribution. You and your wife and your son, Albert, all the family. I don't think I know everyone, but I knew Grandma, Jean. She was a marvelous contributor to QED 89.3. Thank you for offering this most generous challenge for the last day of the drive. $5,000 will be added in if we can find 40 friends between now and 10, pledging any amount. 39 calls because Louise is helping. 888-621-6900. I promised we'd play the gorgeous Going Home movement, the Largo, from the New World Symphony. We started the hour with the scherzo, so we're doing it backwards, but you'll be able to play it in the correct order. Ian Whitworth did a wonderful job recording it here, and I know that you'll like getting the autograph from Manfred at Heinz Hall. The usher will help you figure that out, or we will. You can give it to us during one of our live broadcasts, so we'll ask Maestro to sign it for you. 888-621-6900. The Dvorak's at 84, and at 60,
the tickets to the concert on Thanksgiving weekend or Rigoletto. You can get a fantastic coffee mug at the $60 level. At $72, the new umbrella. It's substantial, 18 inches. It really feels good in your hand, and when you raise the coverage, you will enjoy the blue and white design and the logo, and you'll stay dry when there are sprinkles around. That's at the $72 level. It's brand new. We've never offered it till this drive. 888-621-6900. Every pledge at every level is doubled. A $20 pledge becomes $40. A $60 becomes $120. But this is the final morning. By 10, we're done. That's one way or the other. We'll either be successful and add the $5,000 in from Dr. Manders and his family. Albert, who was a big help on the tour, he lives in Amsterdam these days. He's a composer there, and he helped us with the report. It was heard live. Maybe you remember. 888-621-6900. I'll give you the number slowly. It's 888-621-6900.

0: The double basses with that beautiful final prayer in the Dvorak Largo from the New World Symphony, and our thank you gift to you at the $84 level of support with Manfred Honeck and the Pittsburgh Symphony. We're offering it for the first time during this fundraiser, and it also includes the Carlos Simon Four Black American Dances. I think you'll like it, and it'll be doubled because Dr. Kenneth Manders, his son is Albert, his wife was Weya, his mother was Jean. The whole family is supporting us with a $5,000 challenge this morning at 7:15, counting on you to call 888-621-6900. It's been a marvelous fundraising drive. It's at its end. This is the end right now. By 10, we're done, and we hope we'll have found 39 contributions at 888-621-6900. Look who's here. It's Anna Singer. Good morning, Anna.
1: Good morning, Jim. What a beautiful morning it is, and we're here looking to wrap this up, and I love it. 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When you call 888-621-6900, you ensure that the money is here for the music, for the concerts. Jim will be with us live from Heinz Hall on Friday evening. 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And we'll get this all going. We have 39 more people to hear from, and I know that we can do it with your help.
0: The thing is, you can pledge any amount. $20 yes. becomes $40. $60 becomes $120. In the background, we're hearing a little of the E.T. music, the Close Encounters of the Third Kind music.
1: Yeah.
0: The flying theme is in here, too. This is kind of the spooky part of the Halloween music, is it not?
1: I love this. I love this. And when I heard this, when I watched this movie and I heard this score, I just was like, oh, this is so cool. Because if you listen carefully, later in the Close Encounters, you will hear way down deep inside, "When You Wish Upon a Star."
0: I must listen carefully for
1: yeah,
0: that.
1: Yeah, it's so brilliant, and it's sort of during the end credits, but "When You Wish Upon a Star" is in there, the tune is in there.
0: It's amazing. He's 94 years old, just appeared at the Hollywood Bowl a month ago, and you get this CD with a contribution of $72. It has been the most popular thank you gift during the fall membership campaign. We're hoping to put one in the mail to you. It's just out within the last few weeks. 15 favorites played by the Berlin and Vienna Philharmonic Orchestras. Anna Sophie Mutter makes an appearance in Schindler's List and a few other things. Close Encounters, but also Star Wars, Harry Potter, E.T., Jurassic Park, the Superman March. It's been so popular.
1: One of my favorites is the one that is always sort of put there down on the side, which is Hook, which Robin Williams plays Peter Pan. And it's such a wonderful movie, and the score is tremendous. And that's also got little Easter eggs in it, too. The pirates, all the pirates, there were a whole bunch of people who wanted to be a pirate. And Glenn Close is in there, dressed as a guy pirate. It's pretty cool.
0: Well, I have to see it. I don't think I ever saw Hook. There are so many interesting John Williams scores that I have not had a chance to check out, and you'll know most of these, I guarantee you. The Superman March. Who was saying that was their favorite yesterday? I think Charlie Powers said it was his favorite of the pieces, and Daniel Meyer picked the Princess Leia's theme because he likes that there's some gentle music that John writes, this gorgeous, gentle love music from A New Hope, the Star Wars sequel. Wow, it's a popular thank you gift, $72, and it's going to become $144 if we get you to the phone right now. Well, Ken Manders is doubling all the pledges that come in. 888-621-6900. How about the tickets for Thanksgiving weekend to go to the symphony and hear a fantastic, high-spirited program with the Fledermausse Overture, Feuerfest, and Radetzky March at the very end with an Austrian conductor leading some of his native country's most amazing music, and Tchaikovsky's Piano Concerto. All that with a pledge of $60, two great seats. And you'll get the next stop discounts. You'll get access to QED Plus and Passport for just $5 a month. I think it's a deal.
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0: You're going to hear some of the great sacred masterpieces, too. That's a 10 CD set at $10 a month or $120. We only have three of them left, as far as I know.
1: Oh, really?
0: $120, 888-621-6900. You get the Missa Solemnis by Beethoven, Messiah by Handel, Foray Requiem, Mozart Requiem. It's amazing. Panis Angelicus and Ave Verum Corpus in it, too. Wonderful performances. We're going to listen to some of them in just a bit, but we're hoping that we're going to hear from you first at 888-621-6900. How was the drive-in this morning, Anna Singer?
1: It was lovely this morning. I mean, no rain on the roads or anything like that. It was clear. And I believe today is going to be, once the fog lifts, although I didn't really see a lot of fog, it's going to be a partly sunny day with temperatures in the 70s. So we're going to see some of that beautiful weather again all the way through Friday.
0: 59 degrees at this time. A little rain Saturday. 40% chance of rain on Saturday.
1: Well, 40% chance. That
0: may not happen at all. And nice weather today and tomorrow, Wednesday. Thursday is going to be great. So we're hoping that you're going to call in, because we're here on those terrible winter mornings when it's bitter cold and the roads are slippery. We're here on sunny days. We're here every day with wonderful music to begin your day to. I think it's just great.
1: But the best thing is, Jim, we love our job. We really love it. And we are so grateful for you, the listener, for picking up the phone, making that gift of support. Maybe it's $5, maybe it's $500. You decide, but make sure that the music is here for you and others by calling 888-621-6900.
0: We'll hear some of the Flight to Neverland from Hook, one of Anna Singer's favorite films in the John Williams set Legacy, the maestro conducting his iconic scores. We're hearing the Star Wars music, 888-621-6900, 888-621-6900, and you can find it online at wqed.org. 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I know you'll enjoy this great collection of John Williams' favorite scores.

0: Music from the movie Hook, as recommended by Anna Singer, one of her favorite John Williams films. What's it about? Do you remember anything about the plot?
1: Yeah, it's about Peter Pan. Robin Williams is an adult Peter Pan, and he needs to find his inner child again. So he, his children are kidnapped by Captain Hook, who is Dustin Hoffman. And eventually he realizes he has to go back to Neverland. Julia Roberts is Tinkerbell. It's a delightful little movie. Maggie Williams is in there. So it's just a lot of fun. And, you know, of course, Robin Williams, with all his joy for life, is just a fabulous Peter Pan once he gets back to his Peter Panishness.
0: Laurie always says that I would be good in a production of Peter Pan because I've never grown up. I'm the boy that never grown.
1: The boy that never grew up. Well,
0: I would like to see the film Hook with John Williams, but in the meantime, I've got the score, and we can send it to you
1: right, with
0: a contribution of 72. We're listening to the Throne Room, the big finale from Star Wars: A New Hope, which was one of the sequels to the original. Was it not? Or is this the very first one?
1: This is the very first one, which happens to be 4 in the collective selection.
0: I never got them all straight.
1: Well, A New Hope was the original.
0: Right.
1: And this is what we saw last year at Heinz Hall with the Pittsburgh Symphony Orchestra playing the score, which was so, so fabulous. When you go to those wonderful movie nights with a live orchestra, there's nothing better. Really amazing.
0: I agree, and I like the notes that you get in this, a dozen pages of notes with John Burlingame, who teaches at USC Thornton School of Music. Let me just read you a line from it. Again and again, John Williams has demonstrated that he is a great American composer, both for Hollywood and the concert hall. That the classical music world is at last acknowledging this is cause for celebration. The world's great orchestras from Vienna to Berlin, Tokyo, and London have embraced John Williams, extending invitations to the legendary composer-conductor to perform concerts of his music before sold-out houses. I think that's obvious. I love that we're part of John's life early on through his friendship with Andre Previn, through Previn in the Pittsburgh, where he conducted here this music for Star Wars in the studio at 4802 Fifth Avenue. But we can't rest on our laurels and pat ourselves on the back. We need you to help be part of the winning team here on the final morning of our fundraising drive. Dr. Manders, Ken Manders' dad, he is going, well, it's Ken Manders is the professor, Albert is the son, Jean is the grandmother. They've all been, and Weya is the wife of Ken. They're all amazing people. The whole family is supporting Classical QED 89.3. What's going to happen?
1: So what's going to happen is when we hear from you and 38 others, that will help release an additional $5,000 from Ken this morning. He's encouraging you to get to the phone. This is the last morning, the last hours, the last minutes of our fall fundraising campaign. We're ending early. We normally spend the whole day fundraising and on Wednesday. We're now ending on Tuesday at 10 a.m. this morning. So please get to that phone. If you haven't made that call, it's so important to hear from you right now at 888-621-6900. Why is that? Because when we hear from you, dollars are released and can be added into the whole pot. It's like the pot of gold at the end of the rainbow. And we're looking to you to help us get there and reach our final goal. So 888-621-6900. You can also join us online at WQEDFM.org.
0: Maybe you have all the John Williams you could possibly listen to in a lifetime. I find that hard to imagine, particularly this CD with the Vienna and Berlin Philharmonics, but that's available at 72. But maybe you've got lots of John Williams in your collection. You'd like all those sacred classics at $10 a month or $120. Or an umbrella. Have you examined it carefully? It's sitting around the studio here somewhere. It's 18 inches folded up, but when it's extended, it's quite extraordinary.
1: It's like a huge golf umbrella or something. It's pretty amazing. It's blue and white.
0: With the logo.
1: With the logo and a beautiful wooden handle to it. I know you opened it the other day in the studio. We don't need to be doing that today.
0: We haven't had too much bad luck since then. We've had a lot of good luck because a few people have called. But the umbrella's available also at the $72 level of support. The Golf Umbrella or the John Williams Legacy Collection that we're listening to right now. 888-621-6900 or go to the website, click on Donate, and select your umbrella in blue and white.
1: It's wonderful. There's also the mug. There are lots of different gifts. We have tickets to different concerts. But most importantly, hearing from you right now is the goal. 888-621-6900. That is the number to call. Just do that right now. Help out. $500, $50, $10. It's going to be matched.
0: I'd like to account Mr. Dragonflow's contribution from last night, but it was before 11 o'clock, and I can't rightfully do that. But we did hear from Ron just a few moments ago, and
1: Excellent.
0: That's wonderful.
1: Excellent.
0: Thank you, Ron, for making your contribution. He's not too far away from our transmitter here in the east end of the city, behind the Peterson Event Center, on the campus of the University of Pittsburgh, celebrating 100 years of the Cathedral of Learning this year. Maybe a Pitt grad will join us in doubling the pledge of Dr. Kenneth Manders, who presided there in the cathedral for many classes and has taught history of philosophy and history of science, all kinds of things. And this morning he's going to add $5,000 with his family if we hear from you. 38 pledges to go.
1: 38 pledges to go, and it can happen one pledge at a time, one phone call at a time, one gift online at a time at wqedfm.org. Put a smile on our face. Let us go. I mean, there are already smiles on our faces because we love what we do.
0: And I have double chocolate chip cookies here.
1: You have double chocolate chip cookies.
0: Fatima Trimble brought them in. That's nice.
1: Oh, because I brought a whole bunch of chocolate chip cookies over there.
0: It's too much.
1: Too
0: I'm
1: much.
0: Overwhelmed. But I must tell you, you are listening to WQED-FM Pittsburgh, WQEJ in Johnstown, and at 88.1 in Greenville, Pennsylvania. The radio voice of Teal College retransmits our signal on WXTC Greenville. It's going to be a great day. Nice weather. We're going to have a high of close to 70, gradually warmer. We'll be back to 80 degrees before the weekend is out. This fundraiser is ending this morning. You are listening to the last few minutes of it. And Dr. Kenneth Manders has the final challenge, 888-621-6900.

0: Jeremy Summerlee was the conductor, and it was the Oxford Camerata with Gabriel Fauré's Requiem, and it's just one of the great sacred masterpieces, 10-disc set at $10 a month or $120. We're going to put it in the mail to you. We've only got three of those sets left. It's really spectacular with Messiah and Panis Angelicus. You have the Mozart Requiem, a half dozen Requiems, and lots of other choral favorites too, like Messiah. 888-621-6900, A Moment of Peace in a Crazy Day, from WQED FM, from Anna Singer, who sings in a choir. Is not the Gabriel Fauré Requiem one of the most beloved?
1: Absolutely, it really is. It's such a beautiful, beautiful Requiem, and of course there's the beautiful Pia Jesu from the Requiem that I'll actually be singing at a memorial service a week and a half from now. So,
0: I'm glad you're singing. I'm sorry to hear the memorial service.
1: The fabulous, fabulous lady that has joined her husband in the pearly gates up there in heaven. So,
0: perfect way to send off with the Pia Jesu, and you'll hear it in the sets with the Oxford Camerata, and lots of other good things too. The Beethoven Missa Solemnis is wonderful, and the Teacher's Choir from Košice in Slovakia. It's an amazing set. 10 CDs, wonderful notes too. We've only got three of them left at $10 a month or $120. What else can you get at $120? Well, we have wonderful things, all kinds of things on our thank you gift list. The Mazel set of 15 CDs, his complete CBS Masterworks recordings. The Farinha Foundation will redo some instruments for young people with a pledge of $10 a month. The cutting board is $10 a month. What do you put on your charcuterie board? Do you put Edam, Wensleydale, cheddar? What's your favorite cheese that you like
1: my
0: to put out?
1: My favorite cheese? I love cheese, period.
0: I agree. I always like to try one I haven't tried before.
1: Humboldt Fog is a lot of fun. One of the only cheeses that the French actually import from us, because it's made in San Francisco, and the fog has something to do with it, the making of the little ash layer in it. But a good cheddar, a good goat, pretty much any kind of cheese.
0: All looks good and tastes great on your cutting board.
1: It's got the WQED logo on it. But right now, just hearing from you, whether you'd like to get the cutting board or make a donation to the Farinha Foundation, which is a stupendous, stupendous group of people who, Frank was here the other day, and he's finally back up in a plane. But he took some time to be with us in the afternoon to encourage you to get to the phone, to help out, to make sure that the classical music is here for all of us. 888-621-6900. The great sacred masterpieces, and of course the 3 CD bundle, upcoming PSO soloists. Is that something you put together, Jim? That bundle, that 120?
0: You know, that is something we've hardly talked about during this fundraising drive.
1: So
0: I think Jan Leschetsky is in there, and he's magnificent playing his Chopin.
1: Oh.
0: So there are all these great things on the thank you gift list. We should play some of those in a little bit. We'll have to do that. Anna Singer's here. We're only here till 10. And Dr. Kenneth Manders is doubling every pledge that comes in up to $5,000. If you become an FM Angel at $1,200, he'll double it. And we're hoping to find 38 contributions by 10 a.m. in order to pull in his $5,000. See, he's already given, so he doesn't need to give another $5. But he said, if you get 40 pledges by 10, I'll give another $5 and double everybody's pledge between 6 a.m. and 10 a.m. 888-621-6900 is our telephone number.
1: That is the number. You can also join us online at wqedfm.org, where you can see all of the gifts, or if you're a visual person, it's pretty easy to do, and you don't have to worry about talking to anybody in the morning. Maybe you've got your coffee in hand or tea, and maybe you even have it in your brand new WQED mug, which is a great mug. It holds a lot of whatever liquid needs to be helping you out in the morning. Coffee, tea, a little bit of cocoa. Right now, we can get you the mug. We can get you the chenille blanket, which is the best. It is the softest and prettiest color, dark navy blue. All of these things available right now when you give us a call at 888-621-6900. Hearing from you on this last morning of the drive is so very important. And thank you to all the folks that have given, that have stepped up. Why don't you do the same thing? Some people who are sustainers, giving an extra gift that is greatly appreciated. And that gift can be $5 or $15. That's the thing, is it will help release $5,000. It will be matched. So I'm hoping that you will call right now, 888-621-6900.
0: What are we hearing now? This is Verdi?
1: This is the DA.
0: The DA's here. The Verdi Requiem.
1: The Day of Judgment. Jim, I hope it's not the Day of Judgment.
0: Yes, I have been found wanting, I'm sure, about that. But you'll not want more if you get $10 a month going our way, and you get this 10-CD set of all the sacred masterpieces. Have you sung the Verdi Requiem in your choral experience?
1: Of course. Yes, yes, yes, yes, yes.
0: Great sacred masterpieces. You've got to have this set. Here's the list in part. I printed one for you. If you take a look at this front and back, you'll be able to see what all is in the box set. 10 CDs, and it's marvelous. These are all fantastic performances. 888-621-6900. We've only got three of those sets left. I hope that they'll all be gone by the end of our 10 o'clock time together. The number to call is 888-621-6900. John Williams, more of it coming shortly. We've got the $72 thank you gift with 15 John Williams favorites. We're going to hear some Tchaikovsky concerto because that's the concerto that we'll hear on the weekend of Thanksgiving, the 28th of November. Alexander Malofeyev will play it.
1: Now, has Alexander been here before?
0: Never.
1: This is his making his debut.
0: And he's very young. And
1: I was going to say he must be young.
0: Fantastic
1: Manfred
0: enthusiasm.
1: Likes to find the youngsters and bring them to the forefront. It's wonderful.
0: You'll be there on the ground floor when you heard him for the first time, and you'll hear the Fledermaus Overture, the Feuerfest Polka, at the end the Radetzky March. Everyone's clapping along. Manfred's conducting the audience and the members of the Pittsburgh Symphony. It's a very great day. The 28th of November, two tickets, $60, 888-621-6900.
1: That's it. I love this list of tracks for this favorite sacred masterpieces. This is amazing, this collection, including the wonderful Allegri's Miserere Mei Deus that the urban legend is Mozart heard it twice and then wrote it down because it was only allowed to be heard in the Vatican. But who knows whether that's true or not? You can hear it on your very own copy of Sacred Masterpieces right now when you give us a call at 888-621-6900.
0: Seems reasonable to me that Mozart might have done that. What are we hearing now? Is this Beethoven, the Missa Solemnis? I've got to double check my track list. The track list doesn't really follow.
1: I think it is the Missa Solemnis.
0: Missa Solemnis is on it.
1: But you were listening to the Verdi Requiem.
0: Yes, that for sure.
1: Did you change to a different
0: we
1: CD?
0: Have all kinds of things here because I had to download it. So everything is not, it's higgledy-piggledy all scattered around.
1: All scattered about. So, but when you receive it in the mail, it will not be higgledy-piggledy. It'll all be in order. I always love getting those big sets and having to put them back together again when Jim has had his little fingers in there.
0: Brian likes to do that too. In fact, he did my coffee mug again yesterday. I sometimes think it's passive aggressive, but it's very nice. He's giving me a message, Jim, clean up your coffee mess here with my Fred Hansberger mug that I got at the used store down in West Virginia. But thank you, Brian, for doing the coffee mug. Thank you for calling and doubling your pledge with Dr. Ken Manders. He taught at the University of Pittsburgh. Think of it, in the Cathedral of Learning, 100 years old. I understand they're doing some light shows. I haven't seen them.
1: Really?
0: In honor of the centennial. It was mentioned in the Post-Gazette just on Sunday. Here's the time to call right now, 888-621-6900. 888-621-6900. We'll hear one of these great sacred masterpieces, and I hope that we'll hear from you. How much do you have to contribute to get the masterpieces? $10
1: a month. $10
0: a month.
1: It's a one-time gift of $120, which becomes $240 with your support.
0: Or you can get the cutting board with the opportunity to put all your favorite items for your guests when they come over during the holidays. It's got stone at the bottom, so it's not very porous there. Things won't go into the board. And then the nice wood. What would you say the type of wood is? I don't know. Is it birch? Is it pine? It's not terribly porous, but
1: it's wood.
0: Beautiful. It's wood. It's nice wood. It feels good.
1: It's blonde wood.
0: Blonde wood, and yes. The stone is gray and white. 888-621-6900. It's really nice. $10 a month or $120. And the Great Sacred Masterpieces set. 10 CDs.
1: 10 CDs. It's really wonderful. The Missa Solemnis, that was my husband and I, we met on a blind date. But our third date was, I was singing the Missa Solemnis up in one of the choral festivals up near Boston. And he drove up to hear that and see that.
0: So what a guy.
1: I always have fond memories of the Missa Solemnis.
0: Love, Don. And it's so nice that the two of you have made music. I'll never forget your playing Fledermaus down there at the Ubiam Theater, where you had the parrot.
1: The bird and the Don and his euphonium and his trumpet, and we had a great time.
0: I'll never forget.
1: The guests on stage. It was just magnificent.
0: But Missa Solemnis started it all, and you know, it might start something for you. Bring a friend over and listen to it together, or listen while you're driving along in the car. 888-621-6900 to get 10 CDs of Great Sacred Masterpieces. But we've got to get you to the telephone right now with the Ken Manders Challenge.
1: Mm-hmm.

0: Mises Solemnis, Ludwig van Beethoven with the Stuttgart Chamber Choir and Soloists, and that's the piece that started it all for a fantastic relationship of Anna and Don Cortland.
1: Oh, my goodness. That's a long time ago.
0: Near Boston you were singing.
1: It was the Berkshire Choral Festival.
0: Oh, that must have been fun. I've never been there.
1: Which is a wonderful festival with people, the choristers come and they can choose the weeks that they'd like to perform, and they do big works with orchestra, full orchestra, each and every week, and they rehearse during the week, and then the soloists come in near the end of the week, and the performances are on the weekends. So, really stupendous.
0: Don liked it. The Mises Solemnis.
1: He
0: thought it went well.
1: Yeah, he did.
0: Now, you're hearing that recording from the 10-CD set of great sacred masterpieces. We're playing Name That Requiem with Anna Singer because I didn't label anything. I just downloaded it so I could play it for you. You'll get the discs, and you'll get the notes, and you'll get a beautiful box. You'll have Messiah, you'll have Foray Requiem, Mozart Requiem, Panis Angelicus. There's something by Vierne, a choral favorite by Vierne in there, too. So I'm sure there's some discoveries. 888-621-6900. 888-621-6900. It's 26 minutes past 7. What kind of a day is it going to be today, Anna Singer?
1: I believe it's going to be a lovely day. The clouds are going to lift. It'll be partly sunny. We'll get into the 75 or so, and it's the beginning of several beautiful days that we can look forward to here in Pittsburgh. It was a beautiful weekend. There was rain yesterday, which we didn't expect, but that's okay, because today, this last morning of the fundraising campaign, the fall fundraiser, we're wrapping it all up. It's going to be a beautiful day for the rest of the day. And you know what? It'll be a beautiful time when you call us right now. We do need to hear from you. We've heard from Christopher a little bit earlier, who gave us a call at 888-621-6900. But I'm hoping that you'll decide to give us a call, help us out, make your dollars go that much further because of the match that is there. But we do need to hear from you, because it's 40 people that we're looking to hear from by 10 a.m. this morning. So how does it happen? Well, you just pick up the phone, whether you're enjoying your coffee right now, maybe a little bit of oatmeal or some eggs, maybe a protein bar, who knows. But you're listening to the music. We're there in the background. Bring us forward for just a few moments and help us out with that gift of support at 888-621-6900. A lot of people still listen to the radio in the car, and QED is on the dial, and we're grateful for that. Thank you so very much. But right now, this is the time when we come to you and hope that you will do your part to make sure that this wonderful station continues each and every day, 24 hours a day, 12 months a year, 365 days. And we love what we do, but we do need your help.
0: You know, I've walked past the Cathedral of Learning for 50 years.
1: For 50 years.
0: Never heard that it was nicknamed Kathy. We have to ask Ken Manders about that and see if, you know, he taught in the Cathedral of Learning philosophy, science, all kinds of interesting things. But they put up on the projected on the cathedral for the 100th anniversary, "Happy Birthday, Kathy." They also projected Fred Rogers accepting an honorary degree there, which I think is really neat and special. Louise Meininger sent us some pictures. That's the only way we know this.
1: Louise, thank you so much for that.
0: And thank you for your contribution, Louise.
1: Absolutely. She started the morning off, and I'd like to mention that Barbara has also joined us this morning, and this is a gift in honor of her parents, Arthur and Emily. Barbara, thank you so much. Barbara calling in from Bethel Park this morning, helping us out with the Ken Manders wonderful challenge to get you to the phone right now. With your help, we can do it. Barbara has given us a call, and Christopher, and also Louise starting off the day. And let's add your name to the list, please. 888-621-6900. 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
0: Every pledge is double, dollar for dollar.
1: Yes.
0: We're trying to find 40 friends by 10 a.m. You know, Sunday we had 55 friends.
1: You had a great Sunday, and I understand
0: really
1: Brian had a fabulous Saturday.
0: Yes. yesterday was wonderful.
1: It was a wonderful, you know, people come, they do, they come forward and they help out because they understand we've lost our federal fund dollars and we've lost dollars throughout the years. And now we depend on you, the community, more than ever because it's you who keep us alive and well. So please just take 3 minutes, I believe it takes, at 888-621-6900.
0: And you can remember somebody that's important to you. Yesterday, it was a tribute to Ann Martindale Williams from Charlie Powers, who picked up the blanket as his thank you gift at the $72 level of support. What is the amount for the blanket?
1: The blanket is at $96.
0: $96,
1: a month
0: it is. $72 is John Williams.
1: Right.
0: And you can also get a coffee mug from us with a $60 pledge with our logo on it. Now, here's Barbara. You mentioned Barbara in Bethel Park, but she's underwriting. She is making a contribution in honor of her parents, Arthur and Emily. So thank you, Barbara.
1: Barbara, thank you so very much. Great to hear from you. And maybe we can hear from others who would like to honor someone in their family right now. Or just honor Jim. I mean, he's been here. How long have you been here, Jim?
0: Methuselah. I started Rip Van Winkle. You know, I've been around for 1,000 years, and I'm
1: you
0: trying to hang on
1: for
0: a few more weeks. That's the assumption about classical music announcers, of course, is that they're ancients. And I'm trying to blow that away because, you know, we're very modern. I want to show you something, Anna.
1: Uh-oh. Now, we're very modern.
0: Is this not as hip as it gets, Rachmaninoff, with a symbol that says rock on
1: rock
0: on it?
1: Rock on. There we go.
0: Rachmaninoff. It says
1: and
0: classical WQED.
1: And that's a new bag that we have that has looks like a beautiful blue and can carry, it's like a book bag or something.
0: Leatherette handles. It's
1: leatherette
0: really
1: handles,
0: wonderful.
1: Yes. And there's Rachmaninoff. I have to give credit to David Lasondak, who we were joking about the fact that we wanted to sort of inspire people. So it's WQED, Rachmaninoff.
0: It's 96, and we're going to put it in the mail to you. You know, all these things that we meant to talk about during the drive, but it was very short. We just couldn't do it.
1: Mm-hmm.
0: Couldn't do the great sacred masterpieces. Couldn't do the Rachmaninoff fantastic bag with the navy fabric. I wish I'd had it at the co-op last night. I went to the East End Co-op, picked up some, I think I bought a bottle of Pellegrino water, $2.99, a little bit of an extravagance, but it's fizzy and
1: it helps.
0: I like it when it's cold and it tickles the tongue. So I had to carry it in a paper bag. I was afraid the whole way back that the bag was going to fall apart. This is a very sturdy bag for going to the East End Co-op or Whole Foods or Jan Tegel, wherever you get your essentials, the peanut butter. Classical QED Rachmaninoff. And there he is. He always had a rather dour expression on his face, even though he had a wonderful sense of humor. But with his hand, he's doing the symbol that says rock on. There he is. You'll love it. How much? $96, you said.
1: I'm not sure. I'm going to find out right now because I'm not sure.
0: We're listening to a little Tchaikovsky concerto, by the way. And this is the big piece that Alexander will play on the Thanksgiving weekend concert with your $60 pledge. It's double dollar for dollar. 888-621-6900. I see it. 96.
1: Yes.
0: It is.
1: It was shaded, so I did not look in the shaded
0: yes,
1: column.
0: That's confusing cat graphic
1: that's
0: design.
1: Right. It's early in the morning, and it's easy to be confused.
0: Is it light yet? It's dark outside.
1: It's a little bit gray, I have to say. That is supposed to lift, and it's supposed to be partly sunny and a lovely day out there. And it will be a more lovely morning right here in the studio.

0: You don't know what you're getting, but the satisfaction
1: it's guaranteed.
0: I promise. I know you'll love these three CDs.
1: They're great CDs. They're actually fabulous CDs.
0: And a little note will go in it.
1: There you go.
0: If you give me some art cards, I'll put one of your art cards in too. Give me some, and we'll put it in the mail to you. But Christopher, thanks for that. Okay, we're going to hear some of that Tchaikovsky, which you will hear. The date is the 28th of November. Thanksgiving is the 26th. 2 days later, you'll be at Heinz Hall hearing Tchaikovsky's Piano Concerto and the Strauss Favorites, a new piece by Mason Bates called Appalachian Air. It's going to be an amazing concert. 888-621-6900.

0: my deepest regret, we must interrupt this Tchaikovsky concerto with a bulletin that we're in great need here. We've got to find 35 pledges by 10. Do you think we can do it, Anna Singer?
1: Of course we can, Jim, because we have wonderful listeners out there who are stepping up to the plate. I want to thank Ron, who I spoke through text this morning. Such an amazing guy and a fabulous painter and a great supporter of the station and a great supporter of Pittsburgh. And thank you so much, Ron. It's great to hear from you. You can join Ron and others right now with a call of support. Why? Well, because we have $5,000 in play at the moment. The $5,000 will be released when we hear from 40 people. So we've heard from five this morning, but that means right now your call is so very important. 888-621-6900. Excuse me, Jim.
0: We're listening to the Tchaikovsky because it's going to be heard on the 28th of November at Heinz Hall with Manfred Honeck and a brand new soloist who's never appeared in Pittsburgh before, Alexander Malofiev. This is Beatrice Rana that you're hearing with Manfred Honeck in a Pittsburgh Symphony recording. You will hear this piece on the 28th with a pledge of $60, two great seats. They would cost more than $60 if you went to the box office. They're on the main floor. Terrific opportunity.
1: I sat in Heinz Hall the other day and I was like, oh, okay, that'll be okay. But it was a great seat. And I have to say, it was on the edge of the aisle, way over on the left side. But I could see the piano. I could see Long Long. It was just stupendous. And I always sort of enjoy being on that left side because you can see the pianists. It's pretty cool. But we can get those tickets for you, and you can hear the Tchaikovsky. You can hear some other great music that is being performed, the Tchaikovsky Violin Concerto with James Ennis. We have tickets for that, too. $60 for two seats, a pair of seats at Heinz Hall. If you've never experienced it, it's well worth it. It's just, we play the classical music here on the air, but at the same time, to hear it live and in person, that experience is very hard to duplicate. I mean, I love playing the classical music, but when you
0: in
1: get to hear it
0: in person,
1: yeah, there's nothing like it, really.
0: No question. And you'll also get the next stop discounts from our discount card. You'll get the access to QED Plus and the Passover Passport Library. It's absolutely terrific. You know, the Symphony has started a passport plan as well. It's interesting. It's a way to subscribe to multiple things and choose the concerts you want. So Passport from PBS, from QED, it's QED Plus, and our discount card called Next Stop, and the two tickets for the concert. You mentioned James Ennis. His concert is November 7. The Tchaikovsky Concerto for the Piano is available at the $60 level as well. And that is going to be on the 28th, Thanksgiving weekend, with the Strauss Waltzes. Always a high-spirited event. 888-621-6900. But the thing is, you can pledge any amount at all. It doesn't matter what you pledge.
1: That's right, Jim. Just hearing from you this morning is so important. We're ending this at 10 o'clock this morning. So hearing that you're out there, that you love the music, that you want to make sure that it's here for you and for others in the community. It's a community station. It's Pittsburgh. All our different areas, all of our different Little Italy and Polish Hill and all of these wonderful things that Pittsburgh has. People come to Pittsburgh for the first time and have no idea what's out there and how wonderful this city is and how together it is, each of these communities working together. I'm surprised. I still find new communities, Duquesne Heights and up in Mount Washington and then Allentown. And it's like, oh my gosh, it just never ends. These little pockets of people that love this city, and they also love the music. I know you do too. Why don't you call and make that gift of support at 888-621-6900. 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But really, there is nothing like Pittsburgh anywhere in the United States, and we are proud to be here. We have great sports teams most of the time, and I think the Pens start playing next weekend.
0: Yes, and both the Steelers and the Pirates won last Sunday.
1: And then we had the great race, and there were over 10,000 people in the great race that ran. My daughter ran both the 5K and the 10K as she prepares to do her first marathon this weekend. Oh, my goodness. It's an amazing city. Great shows. True West, which is down in a brand new three-stories place on Liberty Avenue in Clay. Residence Works performed this past weekend. Chatham Baroque is performing this weekend.
0: It's amazing.
1: Wow, it's amazing.
0: Just great. And it's so great when the phone rings and you're on the other end. 888-621-6900. Dr. Kenneth Manners is going to double your pledge, but we're trying to get the 5,000 in. If you call now, he will double your pledge no matter what the amount. Now, one other opportunity, you can go hear Rigoletto, which is October 10. You're working on the Rigoletto preview program, Anna. I saw you yesterday in your office
1: there. It was so exciting to go and meet with the singers and the maestro and the director. And that show, our first Pittsburgh Opera preview show, will be this coming Saturday at 12:30. And then right after that, you'll be able to hear Time to Act, which was Laura Kaminsky's piece, which was a world premiere last year. And it was right at the George White Studios down at the Bits Opera Factory Friday. It was in February and March. It's just an amazing show. So you can hear that on the radio. And then the following week, you can hear the Falstaff right as we get ready for the opening night of Rigoletto, which is just one of the great operas that hasn't been done here in Pittsburgh in a long, long time. It's easy to follow. You know, it's an opera, so people die at the end, but that's why we go.
0: Quite dramatic.
1: It's
0: Rigoletto.
1: Very dramatic, yes.
0: And here is one of the great Sing in the Shower items from it, La Donna Mobile, 888-621-6900. You'll be hearing it when you pledge $60.
1: I think we only have one pair left for Rigoletto. I'm not positive.
0: Might be yours.
1: I think that's it.
0: I hope so. 888-621-6900.

0: Famous recording with Alfredo Kraus and Cheryl Milnes, Rigoletto, Sparo Fucile there.
1: Beverly Sills, that's
0: a great one.
1: Yeah, it's
0: Julius
1: a great
0: Rudell,
1: one.
0: Who came here for your Pittsburgh Festival Opera, previously known as Mildred Miller's Company.
1: It's gone through several
0: name changes
1: opera
0: over the
1: theater,
0: years.
1: It was one of the names. So the Mildred Miller competition is coming up in October, as a matter of fact. So,
0: and Marianne Cornetti sent a note. She's hoping to get La Gioconda on the air, and Anna will be the host of La Gioconda from last year. I think we have two broadcasts coming from Pittsburgh Festival Opera on Sunday afternoon after our Pittsburgh Opera broadcasts end. Last week was Curlew River. What's coming this weekend?
1: Time to Act, Laura Kaminsky's world premiere. About high school kids and dealing with the challenges of today. It's a challenging subject.
0: Something brand new that you may never have heard about.
1: The following week, it'll be Verdi and Falstaff, and that is the precursor to the opening night of Verdi's Rigoletto at the Benedum Center.
0: You'll be there with your $60 contribution. $60. Imagine going to the Metropolitan Opera in New York and trying to get a ticket for $60. This is two tickets at the Benedum Center. Do you get to choose the performance you can go to?
1: I believe you do, yes. And it opens on Saturday, and then there are two more performances the following Friday and Sunday. The two evening performances start at 7 o'clock, which is a new start time, and then the matinee is at 2 o'clock, the normal time.
0: Now, if you just tuned in, Anna Singer and I are trying to entice you with all these beautiful things, but the thing that we're really trying to keep on doing is playing classical music 24 hours a day. With your listener support, it happens. It's been a great fundraiser so far, but we're ending in 2 hours and 4 minutes.
1: Well, Jim, the morning is just whizzing by, but I hope that you'll take 2 minutes right now to help us out because it's so important. Got a little bit of Beethoven in the background. And it's music like this. Yeah, not everybody listens to this type of music. All weekend long, there was music that I could hear up on Mount Washington, and it was a lot of drum beats, and I'm not sure what was happening, but it started at 8 o'clock in the morning and just didn't quit.
0: Interesting.
1: It was very strange, Jim. But wouldn't it be fun to be able to just, well, Don does it. He'll put his speakers out there. He'll play the trumpet on New Year's Eve and on 4th of July. And we do a little bit of, wonderful Star Spangled Banner and things of that sort. So every once in a while you get to hear that kind of stuff. And
0: unusual things happen in life. You're reminding me that Jack Summers, the founding station manager of WQED-FM, used to do a program called Who's in Charge Here on QED. And he did a program in which he remembered a parade going in front of 4802 Fifth Avenue, which no one was watching. The parade went down the street. The band was playing. The twirlers were twirling, and I think they were probably rehearsing from Central Catholic or something like that. Because I've seen the football team go down in front of 4802 Fifth Avenue. It was very funny, his remembrance of the parade, which no one was watching, in front of WQED. Unusual things happen in life. You turn on the radio, two people are talking about Sparo Fucile and Rigoletto and the Duke, the amazing opera, and you'll be able to go and all you have to do is give $60. It'll be matched by Dr. Kenneth Manders of the University of Pittsburgh Department of Philosophy. If we hear from you, his son Albert helped with the magnificent tour coverage. He was there at the Concertgebouw in Amsterdam. He did a marvelous interview. We had one live. We had one recorded in advance. All of that can be found on our Voice of the Arts at the Symphony podcast page. But right now, two people who are not artificial intelligence. We are real people here talking to you live. I'm making some mistakes. I make a terrible mess with my oatmeal, my porridge, and my coffee, and Brian helps me clean up things. But we're here trying to keep the Beethoven on the air.
1: It's funny, Jim. I listened to a piece that I wanted to hear, and it was done by AI, and I was it was awful.
0: Yeah, it's bad.
1: It tried for sort of a real sound, but at the same time, you have a word like READ, and is it read or read, and it was pronounced incorrectly for the situation. And I thought, wow, this is so strange. And you can sort of hear those AI voices. I mean, it's interesting, but here we are, two real people, two silly real people, hoping to get you to get to the phone right now. Actually, Nancy has. Nancy's going to get the mug. Nancy, thank you so very much for calling 888-621-6900 at Pittsburgh. Nancy's from Pittsburgh. We've also heard from New Kensington this morning. Christine, thank you very much for your gift of support, helping us out, getting your dollars matched. Christine will be enjoying some Tchaikovsky. So thank you, thank you, thank you, Christine. I know that you will have a great time there. So this is what's happening. We are ending the fundraiser at 10 o'clock. We have a wonderful gift of $5,000. But to be released, we do need to hear from 40 people, and now it is just 33 people. So 888-621-6900, unless somebody's
0: Barbara has made a contribution in Naples, Florida. What do
1: Barbara,
0: you think of that?
1: Thank you so much.
0: We have an enclave of Pittsburgh people there in Naples, Florida. Thank you, Barbara. I think the Miami station, WTMI, left a vacuum there in southern Florida. They used to have a commercial classical station for a while. 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They just couldn't do it for some reason. It was too far from St. Paul. So, Barbara, you get it. Thanks for calling to make it possible for us to keep Pittsburgh station available on the internet. We'll send it wherever it is wanted. The number to call is 888-621-6900. Get WQED in your kitchen. I have my mug in my kitchen. It's got a beige bottom. It has a cream white general overall
1: like a
0: color.
1: Speckled, like a pretty speckled egg. And then the WQED in the dark blue.
0: That river is blue.
1: Part of river
0: navy blue. It's wonderful.
1: It is
0: substantial.
1: Wonderful. It's beautiful. It's solid. It's got a good handle on it, so you can really wrap your fingers around it and not drop it when the mug is too hot with your coffee or your tea or your hot cocoa. But hearing from you, it's just really so important. I have to say, I'm impressed with the classical music station down in Tampa. They have WSMR. Active like we are, very active in the community, doing things. But you help us to be active here, to tell you what's happening. Resonance Works, and this week, Chatham Baroque, we'll be speaking to, right after we get off the air here, we'll be speaking to members of the cast for Turn of the Screw, which is being presented by the Opera Department of Carnegie Mellon University. We'll be speaking with Pascal Baudin tomorrow afternoon for the Chatham Baroque concert. Also, Nanette Kaplan-Solomon with their concert that's happening this Saturday at the Kelly Strayhorn, which involves Walter Morales and Franklin Moseley. All these things that you would not necessarily know about, we try to get it out there. We put them up as a wonderful interview on our Voice of the Arts podcast page, but also at the symphony. Jim had an opportunity to speak with Long Long on Saturday.
0: Yes, that was wonderful.
1: And that wonderful interview is at the symphony at WQED-FM. And that is thanks to you. Can you spend a few minutes of your time right now helping us out? 888-621-6900.
0: A pledge in any amount.
1: Yes.
0: $20 becomes $40. Dr. Kenneth Manners will double the value of your pledge. We're hearing the Beethoven Scherzo from the Ninth Symphony. 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Or the cutting board for the Wensleydale or the Edam or the Cheddar. 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
1: 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Thank you.
0: We're also retransmitted on WXTC in Greenville,
1: in
0: Radio
1: Greenville.
0: Home.
1: I apologize, Jim.
0: Telio Collegio. They lost terribly for homecoming. It wasn't by as wide a margin as it had been earlier in the season. I think it was the Hiram team, the Terriers, beat the Tomcats 37-19 this past weekend, but we'd already had Alfred beating Teal 74-13 in the opener for the season. It's like a basketball score. We're doing a little better now, and that's good.
1: It was 59-0 this weekend. Pitt won the game. No, at 59, and the other team didn't score anything.
0: That's nice.
1: So that was another local team doing well.
0: Ken Manders must have had something to do with it, with philosophy from the Cathedral of Learning. Dr. Kenneth Manders is doubling every pledge that comes in. Anna and I will have 1 hour, 55 minutes to find you. Are you going to help out by calling us right now at 888?
1: 2 hours, Jim. Yeah, it's only 5 minutes after 8.
0: Yeah, but that leaves us 55 minutes this hour and then 9 to 10.
1: Oh, this hour, 9 to 10. Oh, I see what you're doing. You're splitting up the hours. I apologize.
0: We have how many pledges to meet?
1: Well, I think we just need 30 more pledges because we've just heard from
0: Barbara in Naples, Florida.
1: And also Jan in Pittsburgh, who is giving an additional one-time donation. So I don't know if it's Jan or Jan, but thank you so much in Pittsburgh. That's on the Calls Without Walls.
0: That's wonderful.
1: Yes, it is. Thank you so very much for just taking that time to make sure that we're here. And so I think we just need to hear from 30 more people. I'm going to check that.
0: You can do it. Pledge in any amount helps.
1: Yes.

0: 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It's how we hear Suzanne Bonner and Sunday Baroque on Sunday mornings. 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
1: Hello, I'm Albert Manders. 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

0: The Hero from Ein Heldenleben, A Hero's Life, Richard Strauss. You get it all, the entire tone poem with the Cleveland Orchestra and Lauren Mazel at $10 a month or $120. We're here in the final minutes of the fall membership campaign. Shortest fall drive we've ever had. Now is the time to double your pledge with Dr. Kenneth Manders, joining in the celebration of 100 years of the Cathedral of Learning, which apparently some people refer to as Cathy. I never called the Cathedral of Learning Cathy.
1: But well, see, you get to learn something new every day.
0: That's a wonderful thing about this radio station. No question about that. It's also the birthday of a regular in the cathedral, Patty Sapansky. Now, I worked with Patty on some Osher classes that were held there in the cathedral, and she organized the whole Pitt Osher program. It's her birthday today. Who else has a birthday? We've got, I've got the long list. Are you ready? It's going to be Jacques Hotteterre has a birthday today, born in 1674. Composer Robert Schultz, born today.
1: Happy birthday, Robert.
0: The birthday of Joaquin Nin, the Spanish composer, lived till 1949. We hear from him once in a great while. Michelangelo's birthday in 1571. What a day. See the things you learn from listening to Classical QED 89.3. It's absolutely marvelous. And we're hoping that you're going to help keep it going by making a contribution in any amount. It doesn't matter how much.
1: It doesn't matter how much. It just matters that we hear from you at 888-621-6900. 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
0: We're hearing some Tchaikovsky from the set. This is the fifth symphony is in here too. The recording from the Cleveland Orchestra and Lauren Mazel at $10 a month or $120. Final morning to get it, or the cutting board at $10 a month, $120. Now Elizabeth is helping out. She says the station is important to our culture and our city. Elizabeth, our neighbor on Northumberland, thank you so much for helping us.
1: Absolutely. Thank you so much, Elizabeth. And we want to thank you right now because we have $5,000 in play at the moment. 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It's a little bit of a gloomy day right now, a bit of cloud cover, but I know that that will lift at least in our hearts when we hear from you at 888-621-6900. 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
0: Very important that we thank Vince. Vince has made a contribution from Coriopolis, which
1: Vince,
0: is wonderful.
1: Thank you.
0: Vince, your pledge will be doubled dollar for dollar. Thank you for calling at this time. Anna and I only have an hour and 45 minutes to meet this challenge from Dr. Albert Manders. How many pledges are needed now?
1: Well, I don't know, Jim, because I don't have a count in front of
0: you. You don't have your abacus in front of you?
1: I don't have my abacus. I can sit here and look and understand that we have eight from one place, and I think we have about five or six from
0: that
1: the
0: sounds
1: other.
0: Sounds right.
1: Okay, so we need to hear from about 36 people, I'm going to say.
0: It can be done.
1: Oh, of course it can be done. I know it can be done.
0: The pressure is tightening.
1: It's tightening, but we have very loyal listeners and loyal folks who help us out. Elizabeth, as you mentioned, she says you are important to our culture and city. And Elizabeth, thank you so much.
0: Bless you.
1: We try to be that way. We really appreciate that. And Art, thank you so much for making that gift of support right now. 888-621-6900. That's where Art joined us from Jeanette, PA. And you'll be enjoying that wonderful concert with Bocelli.
0: Andrea Bocelli.
1: Yes.
0: Which is when? The 21st of December.
1: 21st of December, yes.
0: $400 for two tickets.
1: Yeah, a little bit more than that.
0: A little more than that. Mm-hmm. It's on the website.
1: Right.
0: At WQED.org. Art, thanks so much for making your contribution this morning at 888-621-6900. Here's some of that Tchaikovsky you'll be listening to. All of the recordings he made in Cleveland with the Cleveland Orchestra, Lauren Mazel. 888-621-6900. $10 a month.

0: Anna, that was the wrong item. That was more of Heldenleben. I thought, this doesn't sound like Tchaikovsky. Well, here it comes. The Tchaikovsky is coming your way.
1: Okay.
0: You get all of the Heldenleben, and you get all of the Tchaikovsky. I was trying to play just a little bit of it there, and it totally fried my mind that we heard from Art about Bocelli and everything. I can only accept so many bits of information at the same time. So I want to start at the beginning. What are we doing here?
1: You know, Tim, that is such a good question. We get to play classical music, and we play it each and every day. It's 89.3, it's 89.7. It's the music of Beethoven and Tchaikovsky and Strauss, all of the Strauss-i, Richard and Johann and Joseph. And wow, it is so amazing to think about all the music that is available. And maybe you're hearing it for the first time. Maybe there was something you heard a long time ago at a wedding or at a concert, and it just sits in your mind, and every time you hear it on the radio, you go, oh, I remember hearing that piece for the first time. I have that situation when I hear the Rachmaninoff dances. The first time I heard them was up in Chautauqua, and it was such a fabulous, fabulous piece of music. This past summer, we had the Carmina Burana, and we had Kelly O'Hara and Sutton Foster. And we took two trips with people, like-minded folk who just really enjoyed that. But you're there. You're out there right now. You're tuned in to Classical QED 89.3. Right now, when you call, you help to release an additional $5,000. So it's so important to hear from you. We're wrapping this up at 10 o'clock. That's what's happening. So when you call 888-621-6900 and pledge in any amount, you help 89.3, 89.7, the sound of music literally coming out of the speakers and there for you and others in and around southwestern Pennsylvania and now the world.
0: 888-621-6900. Here's the Tchaikovsky at last. Lauren Mazel, Cleveland Orchestra, Tchaikovsky's fourth. $10 a month or $120. Also, your choice at $120 is the tote, the cutting board. We've got the new tote bag at $96. And there are water bottles and chenille blankets, sacred masterpieces. I think we still have two of those sacred masterpieces sets at $10. A month we were playing Guess the Requiem, and Anna got a perfect score. We have Messiah in there, too. Also, the beautiful at $10 a month. They're all great. The bundle of upcoming Pittsburgh Symphony soloists that we've hardly touched on during the fundraising effort. $120 there. $10 a month to support the station.
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0: Tchaikovsky's Fourth Symphony from Cleveland with the Cleveland Orchestra, Lauren Mazel. You get the Fifth Symphony, too, and the Heldenleben. For a while, we had the same pieces playing at the same time. I think some Star Wars was mixed in there as well. It was a complete, as Sweeney used to say, a Dada moment. When the art movement, yeah. Dada,
1: oh,
0: okay. Where everything was just upside down like Picasso's melted clocks and so forth. It was kind of like that for a little while there. Anna said, are there two things on at the same time? Yes. Yes, it was a little Star Wars and a little Tchaikovsky Fourth Symphony. Okay, we've got things in order now. You know, I tell interns how to do it. I say, now, this is how it has to be done. It must be done precisely. You must not make a mistake because thousands of people are listening at this time. And we're trying to get it together here. Anna's going to help me sort it all out with a Dr. Kenneth Manders challenge.
1: You know, Ken Manders, a huge supporter of the station, as is his son and wife and everyone else. And
0: Jean, their grandmother, Albert's grandmother, Jean, was a fantastic listener and supporter.
1: Oh, my goodness. That is so great. And so Kenneth is encouraging you to go to the phone right now. And what will happen when we hear from 40 people right now? Just about 14. 27 more people that we need
0: right.
1: to hear from. 888-621-6900. When we hear from those 27 people, we will be able to release an additional $5,000 this morning. $5,000 to make sure that the classical music is here for you and for your neighbor and for everyone here in southwestern Pennsylvania. It keeps Jim and I off the streets. We love what we do. And Jim is here. I do not get it. He is the ever-ready, non-dying battery guy in the world. I don't know how he has the energy and wherewithal to do it all, but he does do it all, and he loves what he does. I love what I do, and I'm so appreciative of you, our listening audience right now. When you become a member at $5 a month, a one-time gift of $60, it helps release that $5,000, but also it just makes sure that the classical music is here, that you have a conduit to what's happening, to the events that are in and around the city, our wonderful Voice of the Arts podcast page, and are also at the symphony. Jim, do you have an opportunity to speak to the soloist who's coming in this weekend to play the Brahms, I believe?
0: We believe we're going to have our soloist and the maestro during the intermission on Friday night with the live broadcast.
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0: We're hearing a little bit of the John Williams set because it is the last hour and a half, 90 minutes, that you'll be able to scoop up a copy of Legacy, John Williams, Berlin Philharmonic, Vienna Philharmonic Recordings. This is the main title from Star Wars, but there are 15 in the set. And new notes, wonderful photographs, $72. It will be doubled. It's been the single most popular thank you gift during the fundraising drive. 888-621-6900. Kenneth Manders, teaching at the university since 1978, a half century. He's Professor Emerita now. His son Albert in the Netherlands, a composer. We saw him on the tour. He helped us with one of the reports. It was absolutely terrific. So Albert helped out, and Weya helps out too. She's an amazing woman. I think her family heritage goes back to the Netherlands, Weya Bolema. And we're delighted that $5,000 will come our way. He's already given his gift for this year, but he said, you know what? This is an extraordinary year. I'm going to give you $5,000, but we're going to set the bar high. 40 pledges needed by 10, and that leaves us with 20-some pledges that we still need to pull in?
1: Yeah, about 23 pledges that we need to pull in from you and 22 others, 888-621-6900. This music's so iconic. It's part of a CD that's available at $72. That $72 is matched right now, thanks to Kenneth. But just knowing that you're there, that you care enough to give us that phone call, that very important phone call at 888-621-6900, or just joining us online at wqedfm.org.
0: You can get a coffee mug for $60. 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
1: Now, tell me about this Next Stop discounts.
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1: At $60, it's our way of saying thank you. Thank you for taking the time right now to make that call of support, that very important call of support. 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There's also a water jug. 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
1: Satisfaction guaranteed, I tell you. We even have tickets to several Pittsburgh Symphony and it's what we love to do. And it's this music that we love to play. Do I have a favorite composer? I don't think I could tell you that. There's so many that I enjoy, but I'll put on a piece and I just have that little smile.

0: are a part of the family right now. You listen, you love the music. You've given before, but maybe you'd like to give again. 888-621-6900.
1: Posted some additional interviews yesterday on my Facebook page. If you look, I hope you're a friend of Anna Singer so you can see her paintings. And if you're a friend of Jim Cunningham, you get all this wonderful stuff from the tour that I didn't get a chance to do. Well, some of it was audio that you've already heard on the radio. Stephanie Pashman, for example, we posted her yesterday. And Bill Rakoff, he had a company in the Netherlands for 60 years he was affiliated with. And he said amazing things. I said, he was standing in the beautiful Concertgebouw. I said, we absolutely must share this. So we're doing that. You see Manfred walking down the steps there at the Concertgebouw. That's on the Facebook page. But all the interviews are on At the Symphony from our podcast. Now, I have an important announcement to make. Nina is helping us, and Tom and Susan Sands, who made a contribution yesterday, have made another contribution so that we can meet our goal this morning. Tom and the maestro, Susan Sands of the East Wind Symphonic Band. Tom plays several instruments with the band. He's done some percussion. I think he's also a clarinetist. Thank you, Tom and Susan, Nina, and we heard from Monitor Street a little while ago. That was Eddie on Monitor Street. So three more pledges have come in.
0: Actually, Tobias has also joined us from Butler, Pennsylvania this morning. Tobias, thank you so very much for your gift of support. We're getting there, Jim. I'm going to try to count up everything here at the moment, and we'll see what happens. It looks like 16. So 40 minus 16 means that we need to hear from 24 people.
1: We can do that.
0: Of course we can.
1: Because someone was thinking about pledging at any amount and thinking, oh, maybe my $10 isn't really important, or my $20. Every pledge is essential.
0: Yes.
1: Many people decide to do nothing. But if you can do something, whatever that might be, $60 will get you to Rigoletto. $60 we can get you to a symphony concert. There are three to choose from. $60 for a coffee mug. A great conversation starter. You can give it to your hostess during the holiday season. It'll be nostalgia when you look at it in your breakfast nook there. QED's been on the air, Channel 13, since 1954. There was a program on last Friday night at 11 o'clock called This is WQED that was put together after the first year of broadcasting. It was an amazing item, and it's available from QED Plus. So get all of those good things going by making a contribution in any amount right now.
0: And that's what's so cool about WQED Plus. You have access to all of this wonderful material. We just celebrated Rick Seeback, 50 years of Rick Seeback. The summer of Seeback unfortunately, the summer is over, so that has ended. But Rick is
1: hard. He's making a new program on cemeteries.
0: On cemeteries, and there is a great story that is coming out about the four guys that helped carry Lincoln out of the theater, and they were all from the same town outside of Pittsburgh, and he'll tell us more about that. But it's just, he was at the cemeteries yesterday with Frank, and
1: he was in Scottsdale, where there was a grave site with a parking meter on it that says expired. I love it. All these kind of, it's been there for quite some time, and no one now knows exactly the story of the parking meter, but it's a fantastic visual. I think you'll like his upcoming program very much. We only have a finite time together on the great green earth. Better make use of it. Every minute, every hour is important. Would you rather be listening to, I don't know what, I'm not going to cast aspersion on anybody's favorite kind of music, but this is our kind of music. If it's your kind of music, are you going to help keep it going by calling us right now at 888-621-6900? How do I get this fantastic, most popular thank you gift to the fundraising drive?
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0: John Williams and the Raiders March from the Legacy CD. It's just out this fall, just a month ago. Raiders March from Indiana Jones and the Raiders of the Lost Ark with the Berlin Philharmonic. Our thank you gift. The Vienna Philharmonic and the Berlin are both in this set, and notes and photographs, a dozen pages. He's there at the Musikverein. He's there on stage at the Philharmonie. The Berlin Senate voted last week €225 million to redo the Philharmonie. They care about Kultur in Berlin, and you care about classical music on the radio, so we help out with our wonderful opportunities to support classical QED. Look who's called. It's Shirley from Aliquippa. Thank you very much, Shirley. Your contribution is going to be doubled by Dr. Kenneth Manders at the University of Pittsburgh, philosophy professor there since 1978, listening to the station all these years. Here was someone, Ronald, in Wintersville, Ohio. He was blessed to work in Vienna. Do you know Ronald?
1: No.
0: He was introduced to the opera there when he lived in Vienna. Mozart is his favorite.
2: Excellent.
0: Loved that, Ronald. Thank you for making your contribution. It will be doubled by Dr. Kenneth Manders. I'm Jim Cunningham. Anna Singer is here. What exactly is happening at this time?
1: Well, I'll tell you what, Jim. Here we are. It is the last morning of our fall fundraising campaign. We end at 10 o'clock this morning, and people are calling in to help us out, to help let go, release $5,000 additional dollars, thanks to Dr. Kenneth Manders. We've heard from Dr. Tina Fagan, and celebrating her partner, Robert, and it's his birthday today. So,
0: Robert
1: Tina, thank
0: Schultz.
1: You so much.
0: We had a wonderful show with Tina remembering her brother, Scott.
1: Yes,
0: it was absolutely terrific on Performance in Pittsburgh. I have to ask Brian to rerun that. But thank you, Tina, for letting us know that you're listening this morning and for calling in again, making an additional pledge. Now is the time for you to do it, and any pledge at any amount will help us meet this goal. How many calls do we need?
1: I'm going to count that up in just a second. I wanted to mention that Sandra loves the station. She's been listening to WQED for many, many years. Sandra in Cranberry Township, thank you so very much for helping out this morning to help release that additional $5,000. This is what's happening. When you call right now with a gift of $5 or $500, it goes toward the challenge by Dr. Kenneth Manders. That challenge will release $5,000 when we hear from 40 people. And I believe we are close to needing to hear from 12 people at this point. I'm not positive. I will do my calculating and figure that out. But that doesn't mean don't call now. Call now. If we could get more than 40 people calling this morning, just knowing that you're out there. You love the music. You're there. You love hearing Jim Cunningham in the morning, myself in the afternoon from 2 to 6, Monday through Friday. You make that possible. Thank you so much. 888-621-6900. 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
0: Sandra is in Cranberry Township, and she's going to be listening to this recording of the flying theme from E.T., John Williams conducting his own music. Sandra, thank you very much. You selected a great thank you gift. The Legacy Disc is the most popular one during this fundraising drive. At 888-621-6900, join Sandra in support of QED 89.3. And Brandon is helping us, too, in Butler, Pennsylvania, getting the coffee mug and the three mystery set.
1: Ooh.
0: Brandon, satisfaction guaranteed. Ooh. You'll love it. And Anna and I will put something personal in. She's going to give me one of her art cards. What kind of a card do you have to give to me?
1: I have a picture of a still life that I've painted.
0: I want a dozen of them, please.
1: Very
0: and
1: good.
0: We'll put them in the three CD set. 888-621-6900. Three discs given to us by the Pittsburgh Symphony. Carl Mancuso made the call. He's the hall manager. He said, get these CDs out of here. Call Jim, see if he wants them. So we ran down there. It was on Christmas Eve, I think. It was Matt Rogalski and I went down.
1: Really?
0: The clarinetist from Carnegie Mellon University, who was studying with Michael Rusnik at the time. And he helped us load them up. And we brought them back, and we're still giving them away about 4 years later. 888-621-6900. Three CDs, $60.
1: The mystery CDs, three CDs, $60. Did you thank Shirley from Aliquippa? She's down there at the bottom of the list there. So
0: I don't think I did. I mentioned
1: Shirley. Thank you so much. Shirley gave us a call from Aliquippa this morning. So thank you, thank you, thank you. It's great to hear from all over the tri-state area and Ohio and sometimes West Virginia we hear from. And we're hearing from Cranberry and Jeanette this morning, New Kensington, Bethel Park, Butler, Aliquippa, Coriopolis. So you can join these folks. I was talking about just the neighborhoods that we have here in Pittsburgh. So many great neighborhoods. I've lived here not all my life, but I was born here and I came back here, and I find new neighborhoods all the time. It is so exciting to be a part of Pittsburgh, to be a part of this station right now. Please call 888-621-6900. That helps release the additional $5,000.
0: I saw part of Homestead I'd never seen the other day. I was trying to come back from McKeesport. I took a wrong turn. Next thing I knew, I knew Kennywood, and then the next thing I knew, I had to go the wrong way down a one-way street in order to get back onto the appropriate, you know, it says, return to the route, return to the route. And I had no idea where I was, but I was listening to Anna Singer, and it kept me calm. You were talking to your friend Susan Medley. Now, we've heard from Sylvania, Ohio. This is Terrence in Sylvania, Ohio. Wonder if they still make light bulbs there. The Sylvania Company maybe still has an operation, but we know Terrence is there because he's made a contribution, and he's going to have it doubled by Dr. Kenneth Manders at the University of Pittsburgh. Can you imagine? $5,000 will be added in. He's already made a contribution this year, but he wanted to help us with this one. Albert helped us with the report from the Concertgebouw. He was at the concert there. 888-621-6900. 4 minutes before 9 o'clock. The flying theme is in your set of legacy recordings made in Vienna and Berlin with John Williams and his iconic scores.
1: 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Will Rigoletto have the last laugh, or will he be the punchline? October 10th through the 18th. 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
0: The Pittsburgh Symphony presents Romantic Rachmaninoff, October 16th and 18th. 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

0: Theme from Jurassic Park, perfect for the town of Diplodocus, Dippy the dinosaur. Those dinosaurs roam again in Steven Spielberg's Jurassic Park films, and John made them memorable with the music. Of course, it was all the art of filmmaking there, that the great collaboration of Spielberg and John Williams. We're hearing the John Williams legacy. Two amazing calls came in for it in just the last 5 minutes. So you don't want to miss your opportunity to get all 15 selections on the disc. I forget exactly who it was that got this legacy, but the last 5 minutes we had two people pledge for it. It's wonderful.
1: I know that Tina got it, and a couple of other people. Jim, we've heard from Johnstown this morning. Thanks to Ken, who helped us out this morning, and a dear friend of the station, Carolyn in Pittsburgh, is also helping out. Carolyn, thank you so very much for your wonderful gift of support this morning at 888-621-6900. We have less than an hour, Jim, and we need to hear from 15 more people to release an additional $5,000. Thanks to Kenneth. So this is what's happening this morning. This is the end of the fundraising campaign. Our fall fundraising drive ends this morning at 10 o'clock. Normally, we go through Wednesday. This is the shortest drive we've had in ages. We began last Wednesday. We went through the weekend. We had a wonderful weekend. Yesterday was 2-for-1 day. Today, this is the time. If you've not been able to make that gift of support, you've been thinking about it, please do so right now, because that is so very important. 888-621-6900. Wintersville, Ohio, New Kensington, from Pittsburgh this morning, Bethel Park, Johnstown, lots of folks calling in, Cranberry Township.
0: It's Sylvania, great. 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
1: Sylvania,
0: where they make
1: Ohio.
0: The light bulbs.
1: Oh my gosh, that's great. That is so cool. That person joined us online at WQEDFM.org. 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Also in Teal, what's the call sign?
0: WXTC, as if you're in ecstasy. Used to be WGRP, which stood for Greenville Radio. Not WGRP. I'm forgetting the original call letters, and I was there when it was on the air. I gave the call letters every hour. It'll come. WTGP, which was Teal, Greenville, Pennsylvania. And then through a series of misfortunes, they had to change the call letters, and then now it's WXTC.
1: But what are the numbers?
0: 88.1 FM. And it would be great to hear from someone in Greenville today who's not too depleted by the loss of the Tomcats over the weekend, but it was homecoming and there was great overall excitement. Kenneth has some excitement going. 100 years in the Cathedral of Learning. He was there since 1978. He's going to give us $5,000. It's not just Ken, it's his entire family. Weya, Albert, their son, and in memory of Jean, their mom. It's an absolutely amazing thing. He taught as a fellow for the Center of Philosophy of Science. He was at the Graduate Studies Program. He's written all kinds of scholarly articles. Ken Manders wrote the Complete Decision Problems for Binary Quadratics for the Journal of Computer and Science. He wrote the Euclidean Diagram for another amazing philosophical journal. He's a wonderful guy.
1: You've just hurt my brain, Jim. That
0: he's a very brainy guy.
1: Yes, yeah, like,
0: and he
1: so.
0: Loves music.
1: Wow.
0: And he studied in the Utrecht for a while. And he held forth warmly from the front of the classroom at the Cathedral of Learning since 1978. So he's going to give us $5,000 additional on top of his gift earlier in the year. Ken of Johnstown pledged earlier in this drive. He's been irrationally exuberant. He's pledged numerous times during this drive, and he pledged during the last drive. Ken, thanks so much. It's because of you that we put the Johnstown Symphony on the air on Sunday evening, Friday night at 7 o'clock Sunday night. We have organ recitals, and we're going to have to get an organist from Johnstown one of these days. We've reported it at all the great things that go on Vine Street at the church there. They have a nice organ. We just haven't gotten there to make a recording. 60 degrees at this time. Do we have a good-looking weather forecast?
1: We do. It's partly cloudy right now, mostly cloudy, but it is supposed to break up and become partly sunny. Our high getting into the mid-70s this afternoon. I want to thank another good friend of the station and a good friend. This is an additional one-time donation. Anne, thank you so much. Calling in from Pittsburgh this morning at 888-621-6900. And such special friends, Carolyn this morning, Sandra, Tina, Ron, Jan, Barbara, Nancy, lots, just a couple of the names of the folks that have helped out that are calling to help release $5,000. It's the end of the drive, less than an hour to go. 888-621-6900. We're marching into the future, flying through the air. It's Superman!
0: John Williams conducting his own score with the Berlin Philharmonic. It's absolutely amazing. $72 of support, and we're going to put it in the mail to you. 888-621-6900. Before we hear the Mozart, we're going to hear the Mozart in just a moment. We have to have the fanfare from the opening of Also Sprach Zarathustra, because we're going to roll through all the great thank you gifts that are available here during the next hour. You can go here, Also Sprach, with James Ennis playing the Tchaikovsky Violin Concerto. That concert is coming your way on the 7th, is it? November 7th. James Ennis and Also Sprach Zarathustra and Sophia Yanni with I Wish You Daisies and Roses.
1: Ooh.
0: Wonderful title. We do the same. We wish you daisies and roses.
1: Absolutely.
0: And we turn on the microphone and speak about these beautiful things that we're offering. So get those concert tickets with a pledge of $60. Two great seats on the main floor at Heinz Hall. The date is the 7th of November. Now, if you'd like to hear the Tchaikovsky Piano Concerto, that's the 28th of the month of November. The number to call is 888-621-6900.

0: Cameron Carpenter, playing the organ of his own design at Heinz Hall with Manfred Honeck and the Pittsburgh Symphony. And you're going to hear it in just a few weeks. The Strauss Also Sprach Zarathustra. That's on the 7th of November with James Ennis playing the Tchaikovsky Violin Concerto and a debut of a conductor, Kevin John Adusai and Sophia Yanni's I Wish You Daisies and Roses. What a program. $60 for two great seats. Ennis, Tchaikovsky, and the music that you just heard, the Also Sprach. 888-621-6900. The final time to get those two seats at an amazing discount on the main floor there. You'll love your seats, and you'll like that you're part of the celebration of classical music at QED. 89.3 with $60. You get the next stop discounts. You get the QED passport and the QED Plus. All of that at $5 a month.
1: $5 a month, and that's talking about becoming a sustainer. And you can become a sustainer at $5 a month. That means a $60 gift throughout the year. But that $5 goes toward all of the wonderful music that you hear each and every day, and also helps to know that we can turn on the lights, that we can run the CD players, and the fact that we're here each and every day for you. $60 gets you a mug if you'd like a gift. If you don't, that's fine too. You decide, but calling, that's what's important. Releasing those dollars, that $5,000, that's what's important. We heard from Lindau in Pittsburgh this morning. Thank you so much. Need to hear from 13 more people in about 47 minutes. So it happens one call at a time, one gift online at a time, WQEDFM.org. We have those tickets. I think we have one pair of tickets to Rigoletto left. So you decide, but call now.
0: We're going to hear the Mozart, which is available at the $84 level of support from Cynthia Coleto de Almeida, William Caballero, and Rodrigo Ojeda. It's absolutely essential that we hear from you now because we've only got 46 minutes left in the Kenneth Manders Challenge, and $5,000 will be coming our way if we meet our goal. 888-621-6900. We're hearing a little Also Sprach in the background, but it's time for the Mozart at the $84 level of support, which is double dollar for dollar by Ken.

0: That Mozart is from the set of Three Rivers Trios with Cynthia Coleto de Almeida, William Caballero, and Rodrigo Ojeda at the $84 level of support. And when George Vosburgh was here, the retired trumpet of the Pittsburgh Symphony, who now leads the wind ensemble at CMU, he said, you know, Rodrigo Ojeda is wildly underappreciated. He's an extraordinary artist. I know he's beloved by his colleagues, but maybe because he's sort of a quiet guy, people don't realize how extraordinarily talented he is. And you can hear it in this recording. He said, that Mozart is really great. This is the trio for oboe, horn, and piano, which was an arrangement of the quintet by Beethoven, the arrangement made by Ernst Naumann, and you can get Cindy and Bill to autograph it for you. $84, 888-621-6900. There's always Mozart here, choosing the Mozart, and a singer who's with us this morning.
1: 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It plays classical music. It doesn't have a huge audience, but it does have a loyal, faithful audience. You are part of that right now. And with your support, your dollars, we can make sure that the station is here for another year, another 10 years, whatever that could be. We've heard now from Pittsburgh. Oh, our good friend Laura has called. Laura, thank you so much. I'll get my new calendar out to you as the year ends. We'll have that in our next fundraising drive, but we have to finish this one. It ends in less than 40 minutes at 888-621-6900. We've heard from Rock. Rock, thank you so much. You'll enjoy that beautiful John Rutter CD. We haven't really even talked about that this morning. Also, Jeanette, Pennsylvania. Debbie has given us a call. And Randy and Jeanette, love the station. Well, we love you, Randy and Debbie. Randy and Jeanette, I think, love the station. It's Randy and Debbie. So there we go. Thank you so very much. Calling in from Jeanette, Pennsylvania, and also we've heard from Joyce in Pittsburgh. This is what Joyce says. It gets me up in the morning, and it helps her go to sleep at night. And it's an additional one-time donation. So greatly appreciated, Joyce. Thank you so very much. Looking for 9 more callers right now at 888-621-6900. What happens when we hear from that
0: $5,000 will be added in from Dr. Kenneth Manders and his family, Weya and Albert, and in memory of Grandma Jean, who was an absolutely amazing, constant supporter of the station. She had put us in her will. It was amazing. You thank Lindell, did you not? Lindell's getting both the mystery CDs and the John Williams Legacy CD. That's a beautiful expression of support for QED 89.3. And the wonderful tink that you're hearing there in the background is for the anvil in the Feuerfest Polka. You'll be hearing that on the 28th of November, Thanksgiving weekend. It's part of the traditional ending, the Feuerfest and the Radetzky March. I think that was Andy Reamer.
1: You know, I'm wondering, how does one tune an anvil?
0: He always does it right on time. I know that. He was giving Manfred Honeck a glass of champagne and offering it to him and then hitting the anvil at the same time, dusting it with the Cleveland Browns terrible towel and all kinds of wonderful stage business. There he wheels out the anvil at the center of the stage. Just a great fun moment with the Thanksgiving weekend in the spirit of the Vienna New Year's Day concert event with Tchaikovsky's Piano Concerto No. 1 and a new piece by Mason Bates. It's going to be an amazing November 28, Heinz Hall, 2 tickets, $60 of support.
1: That's so easy to do. You can get those tickets by calling 888-621-6900. I'm still in awe of Andy with his anvil playing. Just be curious how he does that. You can find out by going on the 28th of November. Wow, it's right around the corner. Hard to believe that October is Thursday. And this is the end of our fiscal year, the end of our fall fundraising campaign today at 10 o'clock. 888 888- 621-6900, online at WQEDFM.org.
0: Andy has retired. Now it's Jeremy Branson who'll be playing the anvil, and he does a great job as well. Manfred Honeck is really in the spirit of things. 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
1: It's a great deal. Call 888-621-6900.
0: You can tell. They loved it. It was really great.
1: Oh, my gosh. It's great.
0: Hey, we have to get the... This is the end. This is it for the fundraising
1: right.
0: drive. So we have the ritual reading of all the thank you gifts that we haven't mentioned in quite a while. You mentioned Rigoletto. Those tickets are available at the $60 level. That's October 10th through the 18th. Do you get to choose which one you want to go to?
1: Mm-hmm. You can.
0: $60 for two great tickets at the Benedum Center, October 10th through the 18th from Pittsburgh Opera. Sebastian Catana as Rigoletto, and the Duke, Daniel O'Hearn, is the Duke.
1: Daniel O'Hearn, who was a resident artist, and last year he performed the Rodolfo in La Boheme. He'll be doing the Rigoletto, the Duke, in Verdi's Rigoletto, coming up on October 10th.
0: $60. You really can't go wrong. Two great seats on the main floor at the Benedum Center. Carmina Burana CD at the $60 level and the mug at $60. And Kenneth Manders will double your pledge. 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

0: Classical QED 89.3 and the Radetzky March. That'll end the concert on the 28th of November with Manfred Honeck conducting. This was Manfred's recording back in 2018. You're going to be there with a pledge of $60, two great seats, and the Tchaikovsky Concerto and a new piece by Mason Bates. You really mustn't miss it. It's a premiere, Appalachian Air, I think it's called, and it was commissioned by the Pittsburgh Symphony. What a day that's going to be. What an evening. And this is your last chance to get the tickets. They'll be great seats because they're on the main floor, and your contribution will be doubled. Come on, you can't go wrong if you're thinking, well, I'm not sure what I'm doing Thanksgiving weekend. You can give the tickets to somebody, and they'll love it. They'll have a great time.
1: It's a great time because a lot of people come home, and they come to this concert and enjoy the music. It's really a delight to be a part of that, but it's a delight to be a part of the station. And I have to tell you, Mary called in from Greensburg this morning. Thank you, Mary, for your support. She's going to take that three mystery CD set, Jim, so you have to be good to Mary in Greensburg.
0: We'll write her a nice note. Anna will provide an art card that we'll put in the package as well. What's the image on the card?
1: It's a still life. It's a pot with some leaves on it.
0: Nice.
1: And sort of a light blue background.
0: I need a dozen of those, please. Okay. I'm going to have 12 people do it, I think.
1: I just want to mention that Michael also helped us out, and he says, I just really appreciate the station. You are a major part of my life in Pittsburgh, and glad that everyone is there. Well, Michael, thank you for being there this morning. And once again, our dear, dear friend from Beaver has called generously with a gift. Rick, thank you so much for your support. We got to get together soon, I hope. It's been too long. And helping out the station. And there we go. Anna Singer is one of the most talented and hardworking, and Jim is the voice of culture in Pittsburgh. And Ricky, thank you. Thank you, thank you, thank you for your support here.
0: Praise will get you nowhere. But we do appreciate it very, very much, and especially appreciate your call during this time. We've only got 26 minutes left to go if you want to get these great tickets to some of the concerts that we're offering.
1: Absolutely. We need to hear from seven more people at 888-621-6900. It has been a great morning, but now it is your turn to step up. Be one of those saviors in the last few minutes. 888-621-6900. Online at WQEDFM.org. We go right to work immediately. We have people from Carnegie Mellon University coming over to talk about the turn of the screw. Tomorrow we'll be speaking with Pascal Baudin with the Chatham Baroque concerts that are taking place this weekend. Also, Nanette Kaplan-Solomon, Franklin Mosley will be coming in. That concert taking place at the Kelly Strayhorn. We'll hear all about it, celebrating America 250. Both of those concerts celebrating America 250. And we are celebrating you right now when you give us a call, 888-621-6900. You will help release $5,000.
0: Trying to mention all the things we haven't gotten to in quite a while. This is Enon Barnatan, who is performing on the 23rd of October the Beethoven Second Piano Concerto, and along with Rachmaninoff Symphonic Dances and

0: whimsical design for Tchaikovsky, with little notes appearing above Tchaikovsky's head. And you can get the discount, plus you'll receive the access to Passport and QED Plus, all of that with $60. But you must do it in the next 25 minutes with the Kenneth Manders Challenge on the air. We'd like to thank... who did I want to say thank you to? Laura Fenimore. Did you thank Laura?
1: I did, but...
0: we must thank her again.
1: Thank her again,
0: this
1: yes.
0: is Mrs. Chris Fenimore,
1: Mrs.
0: the
1: Chris.
0: Wife of the cook, and so much service to education, to the University of Pittsburgh, to the world of nursing. She's been a fantastic nurse her entire career and continues to... she lectured around the globe and listens to QED 89.3 and has made pledges during every drive. I wanted to show you something, Anna, because Laura called in. It reminded me, when Chris cleaned out his office, he said, Jim, would you like some of the, my detritus, my stuff that I'm getting rid of? And I said, you bet. And he gave me his Real Guamanian Recipes collection in Guam. Who knew? They have famous finidine sauce and fantastic chicken with turmeric. I don't eat much chicken, but they had coconut soup and peanut butter and coconut balls and breadfruit cooked in coconut milk. Wonderful recipe book that I have here in the studio, given to me by Chris Fenimore, who is married to Laura Fenimore, who
1: absolutely
0: made her pledge
1: Laura,
0: just a little while ago.
1: Laura, thank you so much. And Chris got rid of the stuff, so now Jim has it. And, there are many piles for Jim.
0: Wait till I sell it on eBay for $150.
1: Okie dokie,
0: I'll
1: see. Do that. All right.
0: Thank
1: you, Laura. And thank you to the Spanish Group of Raymond James, providing retirement and estate planning for our region since 1980. For information about the Spanish Group of Raymond James, 866-916-RETIRE. Raymond James & Associates Incorporated, member, New York Stock Exchange, SIPC.
0: The last time I saw Debbie Brooker was at Chautauqua. We were there together enjoying some concerts, and she has called in from Gannett, Pennsylvania. I think it was nearly 40 years when she retired from Ligonier Valley teaching music there. Imagine all those musicals and her husband Randy making music.
1: Wow.
0: She has a church job still. She's still making music.
1: That's awesome.
0: She has a beautiful daughter, Carrie. So fantastic. Thank you, Debbie and Randy, for making your contribution. We're going to send them a 3 CDs of mystery package with a beautiful art card from Anna Singer and a personal note. I'll have to think of something appropriate to say. What's the number to call? How do you get 3 CDs of mystery?
1: 888-621-6900. 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
2: 18 minutes to go. 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Dr. Kenneth Manders is doubling every pledge that comes in. So if you want one of those great thank you gifts, the Carmina Burana at the $60 level, the coffee mug at $60, you can use it for all kinds of things. The best is coffee, of course, or tea, or any beverage. It's up to you. I've used my coffee mugs for starting seeds. I've used them to put little plants, cacti, succulents in them. There are many, many uses for these coffee mugs. It's a substantial one. You can do soup in it. 888-621-6900, $60 with the WQED design on it. The time is now. How close are we at this time, Anna
3: we
2: Singer?
3: We still need to hear from six people, Jim. Six people in the next 17 minutes or so, both at WQEDFM.org, which has been surprisingly silent for a while, but also our phone number, 888-621-6900. When we hear from those six, it releases $5,000, thanks to Kenneth. But it is important to hear from you right now.
2: We have the great sacred masterpieces available for just a few more minutes. This is the 10 CD set, and there are only three sets left of 10 CDs, including Messiah, Foray Requiem, Mozart Requiem, Missa Solemnis by Beethoven.
3: The creation, Haydn's creation,
2: Panis Angelicus. It's absolutely great. Yep. All 10 CDs, $10 a month, and the beautiful booklet that goes with it. We're hearing a little of Messiah from it in the background. I'm hoping that we're going to hear from you. $10 a month becomes $240 if we get you to the phone right now. Kenneth Manders from the World of Philosophy. You are a philosopher when you're supporting QED 89.3. You're thinking about the world and its challenges. 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You put the fun in being defunded. Defunded but not defeated. We're here at Classical QED 89.3 trying to keep it going.
3: Absolutely.
2: That's what Ken's doing. He's going to give us another $5,000 if we hear from you.
3: Well, I tell you what. We've heard from Susan. Susan says she has the radio station on all day long. I listen to WQED all day long. Keep it going. Well, Susan, you're helping to do that. Thank you so much. And our dear friend Danny from Swickley has called with an additional one-time donation. Thank you so much, Danny. And then also we've heard from Monroeville this morning. Thank you, James. Another person getting the mystery CD set.
2: And art card from Anna Singer put in there along with a person note. I'll be thinking about exactly what to say. I'll try not to forget. The number to call is 888-621-6900. And it's very important that we hear from you. We've only got a quarter of an hour left to go. I want you to know about Ken. Dr. Manders taught for, well, he started in 1978. The Cathedral of Learning is over there. It was only 50 years old or so when he started teaching. And now it's celebrating its centennial. And he's celebrating classical music on the air. He had a postdoctoral fellowship in Utrecht. He was director of graduate studies. He's a fellow at the Institute for Advanced Study in Behavioral Sciences. He's an NEH fellow. His postdoc was at Utrecht in science, mathematical genius, Dr. Kenneth Manders. He studied at Yale. He's had a fellowship there, Howard Foundation Fellowship, math and philosophy, history of science, measurement theory, computational complexity. But here's the thing. It's not complex at all to make a pledge to QED 89.3. All you have to do is pick up the phone and dial.
3: Absolutely. And the phone number is... what is the phone number? 888-621-6900. It's so funny. Sometimes it just sort of flies out of your brain a little bit. But that is the number, 888-621-6900. Also at WQEDFM.org. Hearing from you right now just puts a really beautiful big smile on both of our faces. And we do need to hear from you because we have not reached our goal yet.
2: Oh, dear. Six pledges needed.
3: Yep.
2: I know you mentioned Susan, but I wanted to say, perhaps you mentioned this, Anna. She said, I listen to WQED all day to keep going. Susan on Hastings Mill Road here in Pittsburgh, thank you so much for making your contribution this morning. You thanked Joyce, didn't you?
3: I mentioned Joyce.
2: Gets me up in the morning,
3: also
2: goes to sleep at night. I heard you say that a few minutes ago. I think it bears repeating. But we're now down to six calls needed.
3: Actually, I'm not sure. I don't know if I thanked ZB. ZB called in from Pittsburgh, and that is greatly appreciated. ZB, thank you so much for being a QED sustainer. Thank you.
2: Look at this. We've heard from Castle Falkenstein. It's Danny. Thank you, Danny and Sunny, for making your contribution, an additional contribution this morning at 888-621-6900. They've held fundraisers for Chatham Baroque in their beautiful home. It's a castle. They've been building it in, would you call it Swickley? Where would you
3: Swickley.
2: Say?
3: It's Swickley. Yeah.
2: It's an absolutely amazing place, and they do wonderful work for the station. They have it on every speaker, even in the courtyard outside. It's so
3: fabulous.
2: Great. Danny and Sonny, thank you so much for making an additional contribution. 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
3: I know we can do it.

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0: this selection. It's from Lord Marzell's orchestrations of music by the pop composer Serge Lamont. Only Lauren would come up with something like this. Can you imagine what the Cleveland Orchestra members thought when he presented them with this project? This is the Beautiful Women of Pigalle, and Lauren plays the violin on some of these selections. One is very sad about lost love. Je suis malade. I'm ill. I'm sick. It's heartbroken is the idea. This is Serge Lamont, and it's one of the extra discs in the 15-disc set of the Lauren Marzell Complete CBS Sony Masterworks. It was never issued until now on compact disc. Very unusual, because it mainly had an audience in France. Lamont is not known in this country. It's like Johnny Hallyday. There are certain French stars. Why is Jerry Lewis such a hit in Paris? I don't know. But Serge Lamont was the enthusiasm of Lauren, and he recorded this with the Cleveland Orchestra, so you've got to have it to have all these special items. 888-621-6900. 9 minutes to go. James of Monroeville, thank you for helping us. Brian Warsdale has made another pledge to put us over the top. The music director of the Three Rivers Young People's Orchestra. Thank you, Maestro.
1: Maestro, thank you so much. It was great to see you the other night. I do want to mention that John in Hermitage, Pennsylvania says, thank you, Jim, for everything you do to promote the arts and the symphony. Your time is well spent, and what you do to promote the Pittsburgh Symphony and WQED. Well, John, thank you so much for those kind words. Jim is the most amazing human being. I don't know how he does it, but he gets up with you every morning, 6 a.m. He is here playing the music, supporting the music, being a part of the symphony and all that is. He has a ton of interviews today. I have a bunch of interviews today, and it is very exciting to bring all of that to you. And thank you for your support in that at 888-621-6900. We've heard from John and James, Danny, Allison Park now. Elizabeth, thank you so much. In honor of the Children's Museum, Jane and Dan. So that is wonderful. This is an additional one-time donation from Allison Park. Elizabeth, thank you, thank you, thank you.
0: We've got to get Jane Werner in here sometimes. She does amazing work. And we're so grateful to everybody who does this beautiful work that you're hearing about on the station. Are you going to be part of that group? Are you going to call and double your pledge with Dr. Kenneth Manders? $5,000 hanging in the balance. He's ready to give it. He'll be writing the check. His son Albert is listening in Amsterdam. We're delighted that you are listening wherever you are. But we need to hear from you in the final 7 minutes of this fall membership drive. The shortest drive we've ever had.
1: Yeah, Jim,
0: it's amazing.
1: I'm surprised.
0: 6 days only.
1: 6 days.
0: And
1: not
0: this
1: even
0: day
1: a whole
0: is
1: week.
0: Only a couple of hours.
1: Yeah, exactly.
0: Not even a complete day.
1: Right.
0: The number to call to do something important now is 888-621-6900. The John Williams Legacy CD has been the single most popular thank you gift during the drive. At $72, we'll put one in the mail to you. You can get the mug with our call letters on it at the $60 level of support. We're trying to mention all the things. Rock Magleby Lambert went for the John Rutter CD, A Banquet of Voices, at the $60 level of support. Those choirs, multiple choirs, singing Bach, singing Mendelssohn, Brahms, Samuel Scheidt, and Caldara, all kinds of good things. Old and romantic music. A Banquet of Voices at the $60 level of support. Where's the golf umbrella? It was here earlier.
1: It's right here, this one.
0: Can you please describe it?
1: It's
0: $72 level of support.
1: It's massive. It's 18 inches when it's closed down. When it is open, it could be a patio umbrella. It is fabulous. It's blue and white striped. It has the WQED logo on it. And when you open it, it has a beautiful wooden handle here at the bottom and very solid little plastic pieces at the end where the points are, so you're not going to get damaged by this. Easy to carry around and truly a wonderful umbrella for the rain or whatever is happening out there. It's not going to rain today. As a matter of fact, the sun will eventually come out and we'll get to a high of 75. It'll be a beautiful day, but it will be beautiful because you've made that call of support at 888-621-6900.
0: I want you to know that Cynthia has made another pledge, and she wants to thank you, Anna, for the great work that you do. She's making an additional pledge for her cats, and she's made several pledges during this drive
1: Cynthia,
0: already.
1: Thank you so much, and she thanks you too, Jim, and so glad, because I actually keep WQED on for my kitties also, so it's nice to know that we have well-educated kitties.
0: I've got to find the photograph. We used to have it on the bulletin board out there of Andre Previn conducting from Previn in the Pittsburgh, and there are two dogs listening to the television. They're looking at the television screen and being kept entertained by Andre Previn with the Pittsburgh Symphony Orchestra. It's a marvelous photograph, but we've only got 5 minutes. I can't find it just this moment. I'm hoping that we'll find you in the moments remaining. You mentioned John a little while ago. Of course, he has the same name as Telio Collegio, and he enjoys the Pittsburgh Symphony reporting. I see him posting on Facebook now and then. I've often asked him, are you related to Louis Teal? And he said, no, I have no relationship to the college whatsoever. There's a Teal Speakers, and there's a Teal who's a philanthropist and a world leader. But John is a leader of the support found there in the Sharon, Pennsylvania area, Hermitage, PA. I've done some shopping there at the fantastic store.
1: They have
0: a Ryer shoe store.
1: I was going to say they must have a record store there because
0: they do.
1: Yeah, there
0: they
1: you go.
0: Do. And they claim that the Ryer shoe store is one of the largest stores in America. Imelda Marcos would have been happy at Ryer's in Hermitage. But John's happy listening to QED 89.3. Am I ever happy when you call? Here's one more call coming in now, Anna, from Linda in Greensburg, Pennsylvania. Lots of folks listening there in Greensburg.
1: Absolutely. Lots of folks listening everywhere this morning. And we've heard from Wintersville, Ohio, Aliquippa, Beaver, Monroeville, Hermitage, Greensburg, and lots of folks from Pittsburgh itself. So you can join those folks so simply by calling 888-621-6900. We've heard from another person from Pittsburgh, Ruth. Ruth, thank you so much for your gift of support this morning. And also another person calling in from Cranberry. She says, Colleen says that her son Tristan and she, they listen every morning. Jim, you start so many days off for people. It would be impossible to even conceivably think about how challenging it would be if you weren't here in the morning. I know I listen to you in the morning. I get the scores from the sports teams and all sorts of things. You get John, Don and I off with, all the important news that needs to be known. And
0: all the news you need.
1: All the news
0: you can use.
1: That's fit to print. So
0: we've got the news on what's going on around Western Pennsylvania. Oh, the Nashville Symphony has canceled their season. Can you even believe it?
1: Oh, that's
0: the trouble
1: terrible.
0: In the orchestra world, Cleveland Orchestra threatening to strike. We don't like discouraging words, but when you need to know, you've got to know what's going on. You've got to know the birthdays. Today is the birthday of Jacques Hautetert and Jean-Luc Ponty, the violinist. David Stock brought him for a Pittsburgh New Music Ensemble some time ago. I think he's still on the scene. David Oistrakh's birthday is coming up tomorrow. It's the birthday of Henry Hobson Richardson, the architect who did all these magnificent edifices around Pittsburgh. Did he do Rodef Shalom? It's another famous architect who did Rodef Shalom right across the street. It's his birthday today. Thank you. We've only got a minute left. We're trying to wrap up this fundraising drive. Can we do this?
1: I think we can. Patricia is going to get those fabulous sacred masterpieces, and her gift is in honor of the Mendelssohn Choir. Patricia calling in from Pittsburgh, Pennsylvania. Thank you, Patricia. Thanks to all the folks that have called. We have made our goal, but we would still love to hear from you. We have released that $5,000. Thank you, thank you, thank you. But call now anyway, 888-621-6900. 888-621-6900.
0: Did you thank Colleen?
1: I did mention Colleen.
0: She's in Cranberry Township on Westminster Lane.
1: Listen in the morning.
0: And who else did we get Ruth in? You did thank Ruth.
1: I did.
0: In Pittsburgh. I just want to double check to make sure that everyone has been thanked. Thank you, Brian Warsdale, for making a second pledge during this drive. And Susan is helping us too. Susan just called in or pledged online, I guess, at wqed.org. Thank you, Susan. She's in McKees Rocks and is helping us to close up the fundraising.
1: Excellent.
0: Drive. Dr. Manders, Albert.
1: Thank you.
0: Weah, thank you so much, one and all. It's really been a spectacular drive.
1: It has been a spectacular short drive. Thank you for making it possible here on Classical WQED FM 89.3 Pittsburgh and WQEJ 89.7 Johnstown on HD1 and WQEDFM.org, the voice of the arts in Western Pennsylvania, and Teal College, too.
0: Thank you, WXTC in Greenville, XTC, for rebroadcasting the signal when the students aren't playing death metal or country and western or Taylor Swift or all the things that students like. Some of them like Beethoven and even Lauren Mazel's transcriptions of Serge Lamont. It's amazing what you hear at QED 89.3, and you hear it in Greenville at 88.1 because of the transmitter there on the campus of Teal College. Anna, thank you for getting up early this morning. Good luck with the interview with the Turn of the Screw people who are coming in from Carnegie Mellon University. We'll have John Harrison, and we're going to be talking about zombies. For our Dead Air project.
1: Good luck with that, Jim.
0: Used to hear John, he was the voiceover. There would be a little bit of Mozart's Ninth Piano Concerto, the third movement of it. I think it was the first time I ever heard it. And then John's voice would come on saying, "You're watching WQED Pittsburgh." Next thing you know, he was making Creepshow and Tales from the Dark Side and working with George Romero. We're going to hear all about that soon as part of our Halloween celebration called Dead Air on WQED Radio and Television. And you and Brian put together a terrific Halloween playlist for trick-or-treaters.
1: And Debbie also called us in from Bethel Park this morning. Thanks so much, Debbie.
0: I don't think I really thanked Debbie and Carrie Broker enough, because they gave during the last drive, and their daughter gave as well, and the whole family has been so great. I can't say enough about the people who call in and express their feelings.
1: Ricky, thank you so much. I know he loves the station. He listens all the time. Calling in from Beaver this morning. Thank you, thank you, thank you.
0: And you thank Bethel Park and Patricia, too.
1: I did, yes.
0: I wish we were at the Bethel Park Bakery having a cruller right
1: I'd
0: now.
1: I'd like that.
0: A glazed
1: that would be lovely.
0: Donut. But thank you to Debbie. I'd go over the whole list and thank everybody again, but it's time to play some music. Thank you to Brian Sabar, that beautiful man. Oh, he who suffers. He's waiting for the approval of the Pittsburgh Symphony broadcast for this Wednesday night. Can you imagine? Charlie Powers is going to be heard in it with a Schubert string quartet, all these great delights, and you're working on the preview program with Brian. He's up there working away right now while we're down here having fun eating chocolate chip cookies and so on. Goodbye.
1: Bye, Jim.

0: A very grand work there, Monteverdiana, as in Claudio Monteverdi. That was the Los Angeles Guitar Quartet. Coming up, we'll have the Royal Fireworks. Yeah, we're kind of in a processional vibe for a bit here, and we'll check out Humoresque from Antonin Dvorak.
1: This is Classical QED 89.3. Love, Betrayal, Redemption. Pittsburgh Ballet Theatre presents Giselle, one of ballet's most enduring classics, performed live with the PBT Orchestra. Be swept away by this timeless tale of romance, forgiveness, and the supernatural. 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Fall in love with Giselle, October 23rd through the 25th at the Benedum Center. 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

0: Music for the Royal Fireworks. That was by George Friedrich Handel. Trevor Pinnock conducted the English concert. Today in music history, 1942, the birth of a French violinist, mainly known for his fusion work, but also got his start with Frank Zappa, Jean-Luc Ponty. And 2003, I'm kind of juggling my memory to remember what they played, but I do vaguely remember this episode of David Letterman when Lauren Mazel and the New York Philharmonic performed on the roof of the 13-story Ed Sullivan Theater, a la, I'm thinking, the Beatles at Abbey Road. This was in New York, of course. 53 members of the orchestra showed up for an appearance on CBS's Late Show with David Letterman. Maybe you remember that. Coming up, we'll have some music from Antonin Dvorak.
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0: 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The oboist was Juliana Koch.
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0: The Overture to Nabucco by Giuseppe Verdi. That was the Hungarian State Orchestra, and they were led by Pier Giorgio Morandi.
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2: 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Thank you very much.
0: Did you know? I did not know this. I was looking up some things about composer Paul Hindemith, who did become an American citizen in 1946, but he returned to Europe in the early 1950s and worked for a time in Switzerland before he went back home to Germany. But among his many students, and he had many famous students, one was somebody you might not think of, George Roy Hill. Yeah, the movie director and actor. Yep, he studied music with Paul Hindemith. Kind of amazing. This is perhaps his best-known work, his symphonic metamorphosis on themes of Carl Maria von Weber. The Bavarian Radio Symphony is led by Colin Davis.

0: The symphonic metamorphosis on themes of Carl Maria von Weber by Paul Hindemith with the Bavarian Radio Symphony Orchestra led by Colin Davis. Hindemith came to the United States in 1940 and he taught mostly at Yale University. And I mentioned earlier, George Roy Hill, the film director, was one of his music students, but also was Mel Powell, great jazz guy, and Norman DeLaJoyo and more. He had about 400 students while he was at Yale.
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0: This is music by Chevalier de Saint-Georges, who was raised mostly in Paris by his father. He was born in the Caribbean, and he was basically a chevalier. I don't know, kind of a constable, a police security person for the king. Unfortunately, his gig started just before 1789 when the French Revolution happened. Here's the string quartet number 3 with the Arabella Quartet.

0: Music by Emile Waldteufel, Pluie de Diamant, Diamond Rain, not to be confused, of course, with Pluie de Violette, which would be Purple Rain. 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
0: Well, if you're a fan of Danish classic cinema, and you might be, you might know this man's name from movie music. Emil Riesen. No? Yes? He's a Danish composer, and he was indeed known for writing quite a bit of film music in the 30s and 40s. He also was a noted conductor. He conducted the Vienna Symphony. He recorded with the Berlin Philharmonic. His variations on a theme of Schubert coming up.

0: Music from a cellist for a couple of cellists, Louise Dubin and Catherine Cherbas, playing the Caprice by Auguste Franchomme.
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0: This is music by Mozart, the Concerto No. 23. The Orpheus Chamber Orchestra does not have a conductor. The pianist is Richard Good.

0: Richard Good, the pianist, and the Orpheus Chamber Orchestra, the Piano Concerto No. 23 in A Major by Mozart.
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2: Love, Betrayal, Redemption. 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
0: This is music from a man born in 1887. He died in 1964. Danish composer, conductor, and piano player, Emil Riesen. He did write a lot of ballets and operas, but also in Denmark, a very noted film score composer. He worked mostly on films that were made in the 1930s and 40s. These are his variations on a theme of Franz Schubert with the Aalborg Symphony.

0: Alice Sarah Ott playing Dance of the Elves by Edvard Grieg. Hope you enjoy that, and thanks for spending this hour with me. I'm Lynn Werfel.
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0: Matthew Jenajohn and Alexis Basque playing trumpet and oboe, the concerto for both those instruments in D major, music by Vivaldi. Matthias Maute was leading ensemble Caprice.
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0: Fantasy for a Gentleman, the gentleman being Andres Segovia. That was Jean Giliu, the guitarist, and the Spanish Radio and TV Orchestra, led by Pedro Amaral, playing music by Joaquin Rodrigo.
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0: This is music by a pioneering woman composer from Croatia. Her name, Countess Maria Paulina Dora, and her last name is Pijačević. I want to make sure I get that right. Pijačević. Make sure your hot chicks are all in the right place. She was born in 1885, died in 1923, and she was one of the first composers to introduce the orchestral song to Croatian music. This is a portion of her symphony in F-sharp minor, the third movement, with the BBC Symphony.

0: Yun Di Lee playing the Prelude No. 1 by Frédéric Chopin. Thank you so much for your company. I'm Lynn Warfel.
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0: The Kidlings Dance. Is that about goats? I love goats. From The Mountain Maid by Edvard Grieg, with Tina Ting Helset the trumpeter, and Havard Gimse was the pianist.
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0: Beethoven was hanging about the country estate of his patron, Prince Lichnowsky, in Silesia, and was working on this, his fourth symphony. And this is the B-flat major symphony, with Josh Bell leading the Academy of St. Martin in the Fields.

0: The Symphony No. 4 by Beethoven, and that was the Academy led by Joshua Bell.
1: The Pittsburgh Symphony presents Romantic Rachmaninoff, October 16th and 18th. 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
0: To wrap up this portion of the hour, we have some music by Samuel Coleridge Taylor, British composer. He died at the age of 37, sadly. He went to the Royal College of Music. Two children, Hiawatha. Yes, he was obsessed with Longfellow's epic poetry. And his daughter, Avril Coleridge Taylor, who also was a composer. This is the third movement of his violin concerto with Anthony Marwood. And the BBC Scottish Symphony is led by Martin Brabbins.

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0: Maurizio Pollini and the Piano Concerto in A Minor by Robert Schumann.
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0: To wrap up, the Skater's Waltz by Emil Waldteufel with the Gulbenkian Orchestra.

0: The Skater's Waltz by Emil Waldteufel with the Gulbenkian Orchestra led by Neyma Yerby. Hope you enjoy the rest of your day. Thanks for spending part of it with me. I'm Lynn Warfel.
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3: Good Tuesday afternoon. We'll have some clouds tonight with a low of 55. Fog in the morning on Wednesday, then it will clear out with a high of 78. And then mostly sunny on Thursday with a high of 83. On QED, 89.3.

0: Well, it's hard breaking away from the pack of other classical composers and symphonists and coming into his own with that symphony number 22, Prague Chamber Orchestra and Charles McCarris conducting. Always great combination for a Mozart symphony. And you heard it right here on this Tuesday afternoon at 4:15.
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2: I'm Michael Bodolowski. I'm the retired executive director from the Pascarella Performing Arts Center, but I serve on the board of the Johnstown Symphony and the Johnstown Concert Series. 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
0: Igor Stravinsky attracted to the idea of the Commedia dell'arte tradition in Italy, which came down to the English-speaking world as Punch and Judy show, though it's a very different Punch than Pulcinella, the original Pulcinella from about 17th century even Italy. And Igor Stravinsky went back and looked at some of the music thought to be by Pergolesi. Some of it actually was, some of it wasn't, but it was neo-Baroque and fashioned it into this ballet, the Pulcinella Suite from the ballet here by Stravinsky, Jukka-Pekka Saraste, and the Avanti Orchestra.

0: Now, whether or not the tunes used by Stravinsky are from the Baroque or by Pergolesi, they're likely all from the Baroque. It doesn't matter, because in Stravinsky's hands, they become something fresh and exciting. Avanti Orchestra, Yuka Pekka Saraste with the Pulcinella Suite by Igor Stravinsky.
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3: Good Tuesday afternoon. We'll have some clouds tonight with a low of 55. Fog in the morning on Wednesday, then it will clear out with a high of 78. And then mostly sunny on Thursday with a high of 83. On QED, 89.3.
4: 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We have The Harlequin, The Clown, and Columbine, two pieces this hour. We'll have a little bit of Pagliacci, our Where Can We Take You moment from the Pittsburgh Opera. But first, we have Masque et Bergamasque, a comedy musicale for The Harlequin, The Clown, and Columbine by Gabriel Fauré. Tenor Nicolai Guedo will sing one of the tunes. Michel Plasson conducts the orchestra of the capital of Toulouse.

We heard Gabriel Fauré's Masque et Bergamasque, a comedy musicale that featured tenor Nicolas Guedda, with Michel Plasson conducting the orchestra of the capital of Toulouse on classical QED 89.3. Support today coming from our listener members. Thank you so very much. Thanks for helping out during our very short fundraising campaign. 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Programming like this from the Pittsburgh Opera. This week's Saturday at the Pittsburgh Opera features the March 2026 presentation of Laura Kaminsky's Time to Act. Recorded at the Bits Opera Factory, this world premiere demonstrates how the arts can uplift and unify victims of trauma, with Timothy Williams in the role of Alona and Eric Nordstrom as Tyson. Pittsburgh Opera's production of Time to Act, Saturday afternoon at 1 on QED 89.3. And now from Pagliacci, which is by Ruggero Leoncavallo, Vesti la Giubba. It is an Italian opera in a prologue and two acts. Vesti la Giubba is referring to put on the costume. And indeed, Vesti la Giubba is sung at the conclusion of the first act, where Canio discovers his wife's infidelity, but must nevertheless prepare for his performance as Pagliaccio the clown, because, of course, the show must go on. Here is Jonathan Burton singing Canio with Anthony Walker and the Pittsburgh Opera Orchestra, Leoncavallo's Vesti la Giubba from Pagliacci,

We've taken you to Italy in the countryside to hear Vesti la Giubba from the opera Pagliacci. Jonathan Burton, tenor, with Anthony Walker and the Pittsburgh Opera Orchestra. Pittsburgh Opera, of course, getting ready for Verdi's Rigoletto. Pittsburgh Opera presents Verdi's Rigoletto. The medieval court jester Rigoletto must save his daughter from the clutches of his employer, the lecherous, womanizing Duke. Will Rigoletto have the last laugh, or will he be the punchline? October 10th through the 18th. Tickets start at just $20. Learn more at pittsburghopera.org/WQED. Pittsburgh Opera, where can we take you? Here is Jean-Pierre Rampal, flute, Alexander Lagoya, guitar, with Ferdinando Carulli's Concerto for Flute, Guitar, and Orchestra.

We heard a concerto for flute, guitar, and orchestra. That was by Ferdinando Carulli. Janos Rolla conducting the Franz Liszt Chamber Orchestra, Jean-Pierre Rampal flute, and Alexandre Lagoya playing the guitar. And heard on classical WQED-FM 89.3 Pittsburgh and WQEJ 89.7 Johnstown on HD1 and WQEDFM.org. The Voice of the Arts in Western Pennsylvania. This evening, we will have partly cloudy skies. We'll drop down to 55, and we'll begin with a little patchy fog tomorrow. Otherwise, it will be partly sunny, our high getting to 78, mostly sunny on Thursday with a high of 83. I'm Anna Singer. Thanks to everyone who helped us out during our very short fall fundraising campaign. You can still do that by calling 888-621-6900. And thanks.

0: That is by Emily Meyer from her Symphony No. 6. More where that came from Emily Meyer, who's getting a reappreciation, if you will, reevaluation in the 21st century. But she was born in 1812. And she wrote 8 symphonies, a dozen concert overtures. We heard that performance by the Bremerhaven Symphony, Mark Niemann conducting.
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0: Here are the curlicues and the interlaced patterns of an arabesque, this one by Debussy, and it's played here by a harpist and an oboist.

0: Jacques Offenbach, including some familiar tunes. That's the Bark Roll from the Tales of Hoffman and others in his, it was a ballet that was put together from Jacques Offenbach's frothy music. Parisian Gaiety, or Gaieté Parisienne, the Boston Symphony, and Seiji Ozawa.
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2: Love, Betrayal, Redemption. Pittsburgh Ballet Theater presents Giselle, one of ballet's most enduring classics, performed live with the PBT Orchestra. 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
0: Edvard Grieg, Norwegian Dances here, the Iceland Symphony, and Petri Sakari conducting.

0: Edvard Grieg, who said artists like Bach and Beethoven erected churches and temples on the heights. I only wanted to build dwellings for people in which they might feel happy and at home. Well, especially Norwegian people and people of Norwegian extraction must take great pride in the elevation of those Norwegian dances to full orchestra. We heard Norwegian Dances numbers 2 and 4 by Edvard Grieg, and the performance there, well, it was, I've turned this paper over and see. Here we go. 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

0: There's music in those hills. From the Hills by Avril Coleridge Taylor. We heard the BBC Philharmonic Orchestra, and that was John Andrews conducting. From the Hills to the Heath, just ahead. Stay with me.
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0: Also in at 7 tonight, The Cobblers on the Heath. It is a Finnish play, and this is music to it by Uno Klami, the Finnish composer. Here's the Finnish Radio Symphony Orchestra and Sakari Oramo conducting.

0: Isn't that wonderful? Gustav Holst, appreciative of the soundproof studio they built for him at the St. Paul's Girls School, where he did a lot of composing and also was on the faculty. The English String Orchestra and William Boughton with the St. Paul Suite by Gustav Holst.
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0: Diocletian was a Roman emperor of the 5th century. And he's, an opera by Henry Purcell is loosely based on him, and here's some of the music.

0: It's called a semi-opera by Henry Purcell because it has so much instrumental music in it, like the music we just heard, a suite from Diocletian, Tafelmusik, and Jean Lamont.
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